Well, that was fun. Waiting for the bus. Waiting for the bus. So I have a cardiac. A Cadillac. ZZ Top. Waiting for the bus from Tres Hombres. Alice Cooper. Under My Wheels from The Killer. Primus. Jerry was a race car driver from Sailing the Seas of Cheese. GTO by Ronnie and the Daytonas. GTO, Best of the Mala Recordings. Yeah, we're driving here on Second Wind. I'm Shawnee G.

Right on, right on, right on. You're listening to Second Wind. So slow down. Take a deep breath and get your second wind. I'm Shawnee G. You know, it's the music's supposed to be fast, not your speed limit. That was James Gang from the album Miami. Miami, Cruising Down the Highway. And Montrose before that. Bad Motor Scooter from the album Montrose. It might be their debut album. I'm not too sure. You know, if you recognize the voice, Sammy Hagar, you know. Before Sammy Hagar was Sammy Hagar, he was Montrose Sammy Hagar. And then he was Sammy Hagar, solo Sammy Hagar. And then he was Van Halen Sammy Hagar. And then he went... I don't know what he was doing. He's, you know, I guess he's back to being Sammy Hagar.

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Let's do this. 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Hold it in a sec. Do this more than once if you have to. Let it out slow. All right, here we go. Here's Steve Miller.

0: Hey, that's me, Shawnee G, making noise, letting you know it's time to go. That was Boston. Hitch a ride. Bachman Turner Overdrive. Roll on down the highway. Steve Miller did Mercury Blues from Fly Like an Eagle. And that's me, Shawnee G, for the second wind. Hope you got it. Second wind, that is. Okay, well, let's finish up with one more driving song. And it's called Highway Star. And it doesn't have Tommy Bolins. It's got the original guitar player live in Osaka, Japan, 1972. Made in Japan, Deep Purple. Hey, stay tuned for Synthetic Age and JR. Next 2 hours. Bye. Bye, I said.
1: Right. See ya.
0: See ya, Purple.

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My name is Ben. Welcome to the Monday Traffic Jam. Happy birthday to 88.5 WMNF. As has been mentioned many times today and many times over the weeks, over the last week or so, WMNF hit the airwaves on September 14th, 1979. Very, very exciting stuff. I would have celebrated WMNF's birthday regardless, but the fact that it is today, 47 years, we got an extra special show for you today. Today's Traffic Jam is an all vinyl, all albums released in 1979 edition of the Monday Traffic Jam. And I even went a step further and decided to put it all in chronological order. So I honestly have no control over what gets played today. Songs are going to get put back to back that have never been put back to back before. And this is a little taste of possibly what, you know, maybe what WMNF could have sounded like during its early years, or at least some of the big albums that came out that year, or at least some of the coolest albums. You can start racking your brain and trying to figure out all the things that got released in 1979. You can get an idea of what's coming up today. We're going to kick things off with Elvis Costello and the Attractions from Armed Forces, released on January 5th, 1979. This track's called What's So Funny About Peace, Love, and Understanding. Right here on 88.5 WMNF. The birthday guy/gal/them today. Happy birthday, MNF.

0: Well, Cleopatra, take my patience and test it.
1: Test it.
0: Cleopatra, take your time, as you may.
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0: My time has been well spent.
1: Well spent.
0: I dug cleaned up by Ted.
1: Ted.
0: You'll like it when you see it. Someday.

0: Tom Scherberger inviting you to join us September 17th at the Commodore in Ybor City for the next edition of Wavemakers Live, WMNF's quarterly speaker series. We will be gathering some of your favorite WMNF news and public affairs hosts to discuss the upcoming midterm elections. A lot will be at stake in November. Control of Congress, control of the state legislature, the governor, the attorney general, the next U.S. senator, and the next mayor of St. Petersburg. I will discuss all of that and more with Mitch Perry, co-host of The Skinny, Donna Davis, co-host of Surly Voices, and Patro Mabili, host of Community Speaks. This is a rare chance to see some of your most popular news and public affairs hosts discussing the November elections and its impact on the nation, the state, and Tampa Bay. Tickets are $10 in advance, $15 day of show. Doors open at 7, and the conversation starts at 7:30. That's September 17th at the Commodore in Ybor City. See you there.
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Joe in Dover, Andy in Seminole. We appreciate y'all for listening. Wit out in Santa Fe. We kicked it off today with Elvis Costello and the Attractions doing What's So Funny About Peace, Love, and Understanding from Armed Forces, released on January 5th, 1979. We are celebrating WMNF's 47th birthday today with an all-vinyl, all-1979 edition of The Traffic Jam. So we followed Elvis Costello up with Jonathan Richman and the Modern Lovers doing Abdul and Cleopatra from their record Back in Your Life. Couldn't find an exact release date, but we know that it was released in February of 1979. And then you just heard Angel Eyes by Roxy Music from their record Manifesto, released on March 16th, 1979. If you want to reach out, you can always email me, dj@wmnf.org, or you can text me to 813-433-0885. Feel free to send me requests, but as I said, it's an all-vinyl edition, so the records I have with me are the records that are getting played. But hey, maybe if you guess one of the records I'm going to play today and you know it was released in 79, you might get a say in which song gets selected. And you know that at 345, when we drop 345s at 345, it is an all-1979 edition of that. Getting back into the music. Released on April 24th, 1979, the debut record by the Soft Boys, fronted by Robin Hitchcock, who went on to have quite the solo career and continues to put out records and play today. But before that, the Soft Boys put out two records, the first being A Can of Bees. So from A Can of Bees, here's Sandra's Having Her Brain Out, right here on 88.5 WMNF.

0: You are listening to Ready or Not by Herbie Hancock from his album Feats Don't Fail Me Now, released in February of 1979. Right here on 88.5 WMNF. This track features a young Ray Parker Jr. as well as Sheila E. You learn something new every day, and preparing this show, I learned that they both appeared on this Herbie Hancock album before having their lustrous careers in the 1980s. Before Herbie Hancock, you heard the Soft Boys doing Sandra's Having Her Brain Out from A Can of Bees. And now, it's time for the WMF News with Valerie. Take it away.
1: Thank you and good afternoon. I'm Valerie Smith with the WMNF News headlines. It's 3:30. An average gallon of gas leapt over $4 in the past week, while diesel surged above $6 for the first time ever upon renewed fighting in the Middle East. Even with a soft decline over the weekend, AAA put a gallon of gas at $4.14 on Monday, 23 cents higher than a week earlier. And diesel, vital to the state's supply chain, surpassed the national average over the past week, reaching $6.31 on Monday. That's 63 cents higher than a week earlier, and the highest average ever recorded in Florida. A year ago, an average gallon of diesel in Florida sold for $3.55, and gas was at $2.95 a gallon. For motorists with electric vehicles, the average kilowatt hour cost at charging stations in Florida on Sunday rounded down to 41 cents, a rate mostly unchanged since early March. A new report by the U.S. Department of Homeland Security's watchdog, Office of the Inspector General, found issues with standards and extended confinement of inmates at the now-closed Everglades Detention Center. WGCU's Mike Braun has more.
2: A report issued Friday says that inspectors visiting the site near Ochapee in January found that detention center staff could not clearly identify which detention standards they used for holding detainees on immigration-related charges. Inspectors found that between July 17, 2025 and January 18, 2026, staff confined 17 detainees in small metal enclosures, each offering about 18 square feet of floor space, for periods ranging from several minutes to nearly 2 hours. Additionally, the inspection found the center's staff did not provide detainees with sufficient living space, which created cramped conditions for detainees who spent most of their time in their housing units, which could have harmed detainees' physical and mental health. Investigators also concluded that the center was not in compliance with standards for hygiene, medical care, food, health, and safety. The Department of Homeland Security contends that Florida, not the department, maintained authority over the facility's day-to-day operations. The site ceased operations in June. I'm Mike Braun.
1: Conservationists raised concerns last week that proposed rule changes in reaction to the deaths of more than 50 imported sloths for the once-planned Sloth World attraction in Orlando do not go far enough. During a more than one-hour online hearing, the Florida Fish and Wildlife Conservation Commission outlined plans for facilities and cages used to handle imported sloths. Under the rules, they would be required to meet the same requirements as capuchin, spider, and woolly monkeys, New World monkeys native to the forests of Central and South America. The owners would also be required to document 1,000 hours of sloth-specific experience, or 500 hours if they pass a written exam, before a permit is approved. Sloths would remain classified as Class 3 wildlife, a category for non-native, non-domesticated species such as lemurs, foxes, and various reptiles requiring minimal oversight. Zara Palmer, representing the Sloth Conservation Institute, said the rules don't go far enough to protect sloths in Florida. Palmer added that the proposals should also apply to existing permit holders. She said that everyone who is working hands-on with sloths should demonstrate competency in sloth care. The proposed changes are expected to go before the agency's commissioners during the December meeting in St. Augustine. Pinellas County Schools could see some drastic changes in the future to deal with declining enrollment. WUSF's Jessica Massaros reports on a proposal to close some campuses while combining others.
3: During a school board workshop, Pinellas Superintendent Kevin Hendrick discussed closing six elementary schools and another school that serves grades 6 through 12. He also wants to convert some campuses into fundamental, magnet, or K through 8 centers.
4: No one in the school district or the school board wants to close a school. However, we do have an obligation to balance the budget, to be competitive in the ever-changing landscape of school choice, and to ensure that the next generation of Pinellas County students have choices that are as good or better than the generation today.
3: Hendrick said the plan could save $25 million a year while reducing unused student seats by nearly 5,000. The school board is expected to vote on the proposal October 13th. I'm Jessica Mazaros in Tampa.
1: Traffic is light with mild congestion on both lanes of I-275 headed into downtown Tampa. Tonight, we will see scattered thunderstorms dissipate into cloudy skies with a low in the mid-70s tonight. Tomorrow might see a stray shower or thunderstorm with a high in the mid-90s. I'm Valerie Smith with the WMNF News headlines. 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
1: Florida native Tom Petty would be turning 76 this year, so WMNF will be celebrating his birthday with a full night of his music. 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

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My name is Ben. And this is the Monday Traffic Jam. We are celebrating WMNF's 47th birthday today with an all-vinyl, all 1979 edition of the Traffic Jam. In the background right now, you're hearing Race Babbling by Stevie Wonder from the album Secret Life of Plants. It's actually a soundtrack to a very weird documentary that I highly recommend checking out. And, you know, having the blind guy do the music to a visual, very visual film was an amazing choice, and it couldn't have worked out more perfectly. Just before this, you heard Donna Summer doing Dim All the Lights from her record Bad Girls, but that was on 45. Getting back into the music, released on June 1st, 1979, was Devo's second record, Duty Now for the Future. And I'll tell you what, they tore it up at the Bay Care Sound just a couple of weeks ago, and they played this song. So from Duty Now for the Future, here's Devo doing Blockhead on 88.5 WMNF.

That was Blockhead by Devo from their record Duty Now for the Future, their second record released on June 1st, 1979. That track was amazing to see live at the Baycare Sound just a couple weeks ago. Big thanks to John for reaching out to remind us that he was there as well, and they did, in fact, kill it. It was kind of shocking how few people were there, but what do I care? I was there. I don't care if there's 5,000 people there or 2,000 people. I had an amazing time. And now it is time for everybody's favorite part of the show. It's 345s at 345, where we play 345 RPM records at 345 PM. And yes, they are all from 1979. And yes, you do need to put on your dancing shoes. So I hope you are ready for this edition of 345s at 345 1979 style. Kicking it off from the album Ladies Night, here's Kool & the Gang, If You Feel Like Dancing.

And that, my friends, is how you do 345s at 345. I hope you enjoyed that 1979 edition of 345s right here on 88.5 WMNF. 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My name is Ben. This is the Monday Traffic Jam, and today we are celebrating the 47th birthday of WMNF. That's right. On this date, September 14th, 1979, that switch was flipped. We went on the air, and we've been rocking and rolling and grooving ever since. Huge thanks to everybody that's been listening for a day, a week, a month, 47 years, however long you've been listening. We appreciate you. We started off 345s at 345 with Kool and the Gang doing If You Feel Like Dancing from Ladies Night, which was released on September 1st, 1979. You heard He's the Greatest Dancer by Sister Sledge from their We Are Family LP, released on January 22nd, 1979. And you just heard Parliament doing the Party People reprise from Gloria Hall Is Stupid, which was released in 1979. No actual release date on that one. Some, for whatever reason, some albums I couldn't find the exact date. And those are the only, those may be the only songs the entire show. Well, that's not true. There'll be a couple songs that are played out of sequence, but for the most part, we are playing these songs in the order that they were released in 1975. We're going chronologically. It wasn't enough that I was doing all vinyl, all 1979. I had to go the extra step and look up all the release dates. And once I looked up the release dates, I was like, well, might as well just put this all in order. Then I don't even have to think. I can just throw the records on and groove the whole show with everybody else. We got the NPR News coming up in under a minute. After the NPR News, we got a track from The Cars, classic second record, Candio, released on June 2nd, 1979. So don't go anywhere. We got so many more tracks from 1979 coming at you. If you have any requests, feel free to shoot me an email, dj@wmnf.org, or text me at 813-433-0885 to let me know what you want to hear. Big thanks to Joe from Tarpon Springs for always tuning in. We appreciate you. And stick around. I'll be right back on the other side of 5 minutes of NPR News with some Cars. So don't go anywhere.

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My name is Ben. This is the Monday Traffic Jam. Happy birthday, WMNF edition. On this date, September 14th, 1979, WMNF flipped the switch and became the Tampa Bay's community radio station. And while I was not here for that, I actually wasn't quite, just barely, not quite alive yet, a couple more years before I was born. When I lived in Asheville, North Carolina, I had the pleasure of being involved with an organization called Asheville FM, and I was a DJ on that station when it was an online-only station for about 3 years. And in 2015, we received an FM license and I was able to be there when we flipped the switch and became an FM station. So I know a lot about, you know, the challenges and excitement and fun of starting a radio station and going from, is anybody listening, to, oh man, people are really listening to this, which is an amazing feeling to have. And so exciting to celebrate WMF's birthday here, and so special to have my show on the actual birthday, playing classics from 1979. You just heard it. The Cars doing a shooby-doo right into Candy-O from the album Candy-O, The Cars' second record, released on June 2nd, 1979. Big thanks to everybody that's been reaching out, everybody that's been listening. Hopefully I'll get to some of the requests that have been made. Some of them have been on albums that I am going to play today, which is a, you know, very important, requirement for the requests that are being made, because I only brought the records that I'm going to play. So, getting back into the music, Neil Young released not one but two live records in 1979, the first of which being Rust Never Sleeps, released on June 22nd, 1979. Classic era Neil Young. He was doing a lot of, you know, this was throughout the 70s. It was almost like every other record was acoustic and every other record was electric. And really on this 79 Rust Never Sleeps tour is where that was like really highlighted how amazing, you know, his acoustic music was and just how blistering his full band electric stuff was. So from Rust Never Sleeps, the lead off track, here's My Hey Hey. Out of the Blue, right here on 88.5 WMNF.

0: This is the David Grisman Quintet. Hot Dog is the name of the album, released in 1979. I didn't have a chance to look up the release date because I literally saw it on top of all my records today and was like, I bet this was released in 79. As I was walking out the door and I picked it up, and sure enough, 1979. We're celebrating 1979 today because it is WMNF's birthday. We went on the air in 1979 on this day. Happy birthday, 88.5. You just heard Richard Lloyd doing Misty Eyes from his debut record, Alchemy, released on June 30th, 1979. Richard Lloyd played in television, and he's currently battling cancer. So I highly recommend you check out the information about it, the GoFundMes, search Richard Lloyd, television, cancer diagnosis. I think there was an article on Pitchfork and a few other music websites, so you can find some info about that. For Richard Lloyd, you heard David Johansen doing Reckless Crazy from his album In Style, released in 1979. And we start off that set with Neil Young and Crazy Horse doing My My Hey Hey Out of the Blue from Rust Never Sleeps, released on June 22nd, 1979. Now, here's one that I'm not sure of the exact date. It's on a bootleg live LP that I have, and I just know that it was at a show in 1979. So here's Bruce Springsteen and the E Street Band covering the Bobby Fuller 4, I Fought the Law, right here on 88.5 WMNF.
1: I'll be remembering. This is a song about Bobby Fuller 4.

0: scratchy bootleg record of a scratchy audience recording of Bruce Springsteen and the E Street Band covering the Bobby Fuller Four's I Fought the Law in 1979, a tune made famous by The Clash. Happy birthday, WMNF. Now it is time for the other thing that WMNF does so good aside from music. It's the news with Valerie.
1: That's right. Good afternoon, everyone. I'm Valerie Smith with the WMNF news headlines. It's 4:30. If Amendment 3 passes, it could reduce funding for children's services in Florida. That's the conclusion of one think tank. Noreen Dollard is the senior policy analyst of the Florida Policy Institute and the director of Kids Court.
2: The state budget, same story. The budget for child care is either flat or it's rising well below the rate of inflation. And if property taxes are eliminated, other parts of the ecosystem, the county services, will be reduced or lost too. So there's this sort of perfect storm of ways that services for children and families and communities are at risk.
1: The Children's Service Councils do not have many options when it comes to other forms of raising revenue.
2: My observation is they're in a more defensive position because there's really, it really would be hard to replace those revenue.
1: FBI is hosting biweekly conversations about Amendment 3 and its potential impacts. The Florida Department of Health is issuing a rabies alert in Hillsborough County after rabies was found in a cat that died in the Gibsonton area off U.S. Highway 41 on Friday. All residents and visitors should be aware that rabies is currently present in the wild animal population. People and domestic animals should always avoid physical contact with wild animals, which carry a higher risk of human exposure and a need for rabies post-exposure treatment. If you are exposed to rabies, receiving appropriate treatment after exposure will protect you from the risk of rabies. Rabies is almost always fatal once symptoms appear. The Department of Health recommends keeping pets up to date on vaccines and not letting them outside without a leash. If an animal bites your pet, seek veterinary assistance immediately and contact Hillsborough County Animal Control. The Hillsborough County City County Planning Commission will consider rezoning a former portion of a cemetery, raising concerns about disturbance to existing graves. Property owners have requested that zoning be modified so they can build residences on a former portion of Woodlawn Cemetery that has no marked graves. Eileen Henderson is the founder of the Cemetery Society, a group that advocates for preservation of burial grounds. She said there may still be bodies underneath the land, and the landowners knew the land was undevelopable when they bought it.
3: These folks bought a cemetery. I don't care how you color it. They bought a cemetery. And a cemetery is a cemetery is a cemetery. Just because you've decided you want to cash in, that doesn't make it developable.
1: The commission will vote this evening. The Pinellas County School District wants to close 7 schools and combine others due to lack of enrollment. Chief Operations Officer Jennifer Dull addressed the school board during a recent workshop.
4: Some trends that look at Pinellas County population and not just Pinellas County schools, and the future enrollment projections have played a role in what has led to this plan coming together.
1: She says birth rates in the county were at 10,000 back in 1990. Now, they're less than half that.
4: Young people age 5 to 17 in Pinellas is expected to decrease or plateau through 2050.
1: The plan already includes input from the community, but more meetings are being held at affected schools starting this week. The school board will also take public comment in Largo September 22nd, with a vote expected in October. Traffic is slowing with congestion on both lanes of I-275 around downtown Tampa, and northbound I-275 is also slow north of Tampa. Tonight, we'll see scattered thunderstorms dissipate into cloudy skies with a low in the mid-70s tonight. Tomorrow might see a stray shower or a thunderstorm with a high in the mid-90s. I'm Valerie Smith with the WMNF News Headlines. 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

0: Are you ready to celebrate? 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

That was the B-52s doing Planet Claire from their self-titled record released on July 6th, 1979. My name is Ben. 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And today, we are giving it up for WMNF, celebrating its birthday by playing an all-vinyl, all-1979 show. Planet Claire was the first request I think I have filled today. And guess what? It just so happens that I got another one coming up right now. From their absolute classic third record, Fear of Music, released on August 3rd, 1979. Here's the Talking Heads doing Life During War. Oh, hold on. Stop the press before I forget. I'm going to give away a pair of tickets to see Eddie Ninevolt on October 11th at Janus Live. Not during this music break, but keep listening. So if you want to get a pair of tickets to see Eddie Ninevolt on Sunday, October 11th at Janus Live, keep listening. I'm going to give away those pair of tickets in just a little bit. And now, it's the Talking Heads doing Life During Wartime right here on 88.5 WMNF.

0: My children are 13. Last Grasp. And Obsidian. Plus this year, Alexis Brooke Williams graces the stage as our host and MC. And DJ Jet will be spinning nocturnal tunes all night. Hey, Saints and Sinners, don't forget the costume contest. And we will have vending from Cats, Bats, and Beds and Mel Spells. 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

the Monday Traffic Jam right here on 88.5 WMNF. Hope you're having a lovely day. Thank you so much for listening. WMNF, your community radio station, turned 47 years old today. We don't look a day over 45. We start off that last set with Talking Heads from their classic third record, Life During Wartime. Classic third record, Fear of Music. That was Life During Wartime, released on August 3rd, 1979. Wow, I'm having a hard time. Then you heard Gary Numan doing Cars from The Pleasure Principle, released on September 7th, 1979. And you just heard Gang of Four doing Damaged Goods from one of my all-time absolute stone-cold classic favorite records, Entertainment, released on September 25th, 1979. It's like every time I hear that record, I'm just like, I've never heard anything like this. There are bands that have come after Gang of Four that have tried to emulate that sound or brought elements of it, but and Gang of Four couldn't even like recreate it. Like, they have other albums that are great, don't get me wrong, but not even Gang of Four could make an album like Entertainment after they dropped that one. Like, if somebody was like, what album do you want to listen to for the rest of your life, I might just blurt out Entertainment, Gang of Four. I'm not saying it's my favorite record ever, but if I could only listen to one record for the rest of my life, that might be it. It's just that good. I mean, I'm going to give away a pair of Eddie Ninevolt tickets during the NPR news break. So stick around for that. Eddie Ninevolt is coming to Janice Live on October 11th. Coming to Janice Live on November 24th is the Buzzcocks. So from Singles Going Steady, here's Why Can't I Touch It? Right here on 88.5 WMNF.

Why Can't I Touch It by Buzzcocks. From their compilation album, Singles Going Steady, Buzzcocks are still performing. That's right. We played Devo earlier. They just played the Bay Care Sound. Buzzcocks are coming to Janus on November 24th. 1979 is still alive in 2026. Now it is time. I'm going to give away a pair of tickets to see Eddie Ninevolt on October 11th at Janus Live. That's a Sunday. So if you want to win a pair of tickets to see Eddie Ninevolt at Janus on October 11th, give me a call. 813-239-9663. That's 813-239-9663. We'll be back on the other side of the NPR News with the Paul Collins Beat.

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Big thanks to Matthew for reaching out, winning those 89 volt tickets. Thanks to everybody that called in. Sorry. Only one set available on this show. But you know, just keep listening to WMNF, because you know what? We give away tickets to stuff all the time. You just heard the Paul Collins beat. That was Working Too Hard. That actually, at this point, they were just called The Beat. And the album was self-titled. It was The Beat. And there was the band The Beat in England, but they went on to be called The English Beat. And Paul Collins took on the name The Paul Collins Beat. It's very confusing, so try to keep up. Paul Collins and Peter Case were in a band called The Nerves and put out one EP, short-lived band, underground, like, record collector's dream. But then they split, and Paul Collins started The Beat and took a few of his songs with him, and Peter Case started The Plimsolls and recorded a couple of records with that band. And there you have it. Sadly, news broke that Cheetah Chrome, the guitar player for Dead Boys, just passed away. I found that out today, and I was like, you know what? I have the Ork Records box set on vinyl, and I bet you one of the Cheetah Chrome songs was released in 1979, and wouldn't you know it, both of the Cheetah Chrome songs were released on a 7-inch 45 on Ork Records on October 1st, 1979. He also played in the band Rocket from the Tombs, a proto-punk band before he joined Dead Boys. Rest in peace to Cheetah Chrome. So from the Ork Records box set, it came out, it's called New York, New York. It came out on Numero Group back in 2015, I believe. Numero Group number 60 release. And I'll tell you right now, it's beyond amazing. So if you're not familiar with it, I believe it's streaming. Find it on CD, on vinyl, however you can. It's an amazing box set. It's got the Feelies, Alex Chilton, Television, Richard Lloyd, tons and tons of great stuff. The DBs. Doesn't get much better than all that. First wave punk rock, all these bands were playing CBGBs in the late 70s. But here's Cheetah Chrome doing it. Take Me Home. Rest in peace. It's 88.5 WMNF.

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That's right. 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You just heard the specials. That was the selector. The B-side of the Gangster 45. I played Gangster a few weeks ago. And it just so happens that I was released in, you guessed it, 1979. Before that, you heard Ride Natty Ride by Bob Marley and the Wailers from the album Survival. It was also on 45. But Survival was released on October 2nd, 1979. That one is dedicated to my wife and her dear friend, Natty, because they used to love listening to that song back in high school. And we kicked it off with Cheetah Chrome doing Take Me Home from the Ork Records box set New York, New York on Numero Group. Cheetah Chrome was the guitar player for Dead Boys, who just passed away yesterday. News of it broke late in the day yesterday. He also played with Rocket from the Tombs. And wouldn't you know it, the 45 that he put out on Ork Records was released on October 1st, 1979. Was it a weird transition from Cheetah Chrome into Bob Marley? Was it a stretch? Our very own Randy Z was sitting on the Monday morning show today, and she was talking about, you know, sometimes we play things on WMNF, and is it a stretch? I think she played like Emerson, Lake, and Palmer and Smashing Pumpkins in the same set or something. And I was like, it's not a stretch. It's yoga. It's a flow. You gotta take the wide view. It's not a stretch. It's just a flow. And if you're gonna play some loud punk rock, you gotta follow it up with some nice catchy reggae like Bob Marley. So there you have it. That's why I love community radio, because you never know what you're gonna hear, and you never know if you're gonna like it. But if you don't like it, just wait 5 minutes. You'll probably like what you hear then. Getting back into the music, we were playing Race Babbling by Stevie Wonder as the background music a lot during the first hour of the show from his record Journey Through the Secret Life of Plants, released on October 30th, 1979. And now from that record, here's Outside My Window, right here on your community radio station, 88.5 WMNF, on our birthday. 47 years, going strong. Here's Stevie Wonder.

0: on earth do you follow up an album like Songs in the Key of Life? Well, if you're Stevie Wonder, you put out another double album that's the soundtrack to a very weird visual documentary called Journey to the Secret Life of Plants. From that album, released on October 30th, 1979, this was called Outside My Window. And right on the other side of the window from me right now is Valerie with the WMNF News.
1: Good afternoon. I am Valerie Smith with the WMNF News headlines. It's 5:30. This month, the Manatee County Board of Commissioners voted unanimously in support of putting a moratorium on data centers. The moratorium is a 12-month evaluation period that temporarily pauses applications for data centers. During that time, county commissioners will study the effect it has on residents and their environment. Neighboring DeSoto County recently approved a controversial data center. Manatee County Commissioners Amanda Ballard, Tal Siddiq, and Bob McCann spearheaded the decision.
2: It's a moratorium on data centers. Okay, if not, then I'll close public
3: move
2: comment.
3: Move to approve consent.
4: Second.
2: All right, it's a motion by Commissioner McCann, seconded by Commissioner Cruz to approve consent. You can cast your votes. Commissioner Bearden, how do you vote?
5: Yes.
2: All right. Commissioner Bearden is a yes. The motion carries unanimously. Thank you all very much.
1: Over a dozen counties in Florida have adopted moratoriums. The motion was approved without public discussion. If Amendment 3 passes, it could reduce funding for children's services in Florida. WMNF's Megan Fair reports that this is the conclusion of the Florida Policy Institute, which held a call with media this month.
6: If the amendment passes on the November ballot, it would reduce property taxes, meaning less money for social programs. Sonia Lindell is the Director of Communications at the Florida Policy Institute.
7: We have looked at disaster recovery, public hospitals, and in our report being released tomorrow, children's services.
6: Children's Service Councils and Trusts provide services for children, their families, and county residents. Noreen Dollard is the Senior Policy Analyst of FPI and the Director of Kids Court. She says that while the Children's Service Councils don't directly offer these services themselves, they do it through networks.
8: And the services that they provide are an important part of the ecosystem of supports that includes schools and also municipal and county-funded child and human services. So all of these things work together to support these counties' residents.
6: These organizations get about $900 million a year of state money. But if Amendment 3 passes, they could lose $270 million in the next 2 years. Dollard says it is hard to raise revenue, no matter the kind of organization. For WMNF News, I'm Megan Fair.
1: The Hillsborough County City County Planning Commission will consider rezoning a former portion of a cemetery, raising concerns about disturbance to existing graves. Property owners have requested that zoning be modified so they can build residences on a former portion of Woodlawn Cemetery that has no marked graves. Eileen Henderson is the founder of the Cemetery Society, a group that advocates for preservation of burial grounds. She said there may still be bodies underneath the land. For Henderson, who is a fifth-generation Tampania, cemetery preservation is personal.
9: When I was a little girl, my grandmother, she and I would go to Hutto's. They sold flowers and gladiolas, and we would visit the cemeteries in Tampa because we had family buried there. So I have a lot of family buried in these historic cemeteries, specifically at Woodlawn.
1: For a while, she didn't know where her great-grandparents were buried until she started looking into Woodlawn.
9: So in doing this research, when I was trying to save the parcel the first time, lo and behold, we find them. So that headstone actually sits three rows from the potter's field, right in front of where they want to develop.
1: The commission will vote this evening whether to approve the zoning change. Staff at the now-dismantled Alligator Alcatraz held detainees in phone booth-side enclosures for up to 2 hours at a time. That's according to a new report by the Department of Homeland Security following a surprise inspection to the immigrant detention facility in the Everglades back in January. The report describes the small enclosures as so-called calming areas, and they may have been used for discipline at least once. DHS called the tactic unconventional and not aligned with humane treatment. Here's Governor Ron DeSantis commenting on the report at a press conference today.
3: I think some of this stuff is going to be characterized in a certain way, no matter what. But I can tell you, when they set it up, their goal was not only to meet the federal standards, but to actually exceed the federal standards.
1: The DHS report also noted that the facility did not comply with standards for food, hygiene, and medical care. Detainees also lived in spaces less than half the required size. Allocator Alcatraz closed in June after almost a year in operation. Traffic's slowing. There's congestion on both lanes of I-275 around downtown Tampa. Northbound I-275 is slow north of Tampa. Tonight, we'll see scattered thunderstorms dissipate into cloudy skies with a low in the mid-70s tonight. Tomorrow might see a stray shower or thunderstorm with a high in the mid-90s. I'm Valerie Smith with the WMNF News Headlines. 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

0: Hi, this is Miss Julie. 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
1: 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I believe that was the Setting Suns was their fourth record. Released on November 16th, 1979. That track was called Smithers Jones. I wasn't going to play it. I was going to play a different song, but then I remembered the first line. Here we go again. It's Monday at last. Had to give that one a spin for WMNF's 47th birthday. That's right. Today is WMNF's birthday, and we have been doing an all vinyl, all 1979 edition of the Monday Traffic Jam. Coming down the home stretch, we got a few records left. And normally I wouldn't play two songs by the same artist in the same day unless I was like celebrating an album anniversary. But for some reason, I mean, I can tell you why. Not the real reason, but for some reason, Neil Young put out not one but two live records in 1979. Rust Never Sleeps came out on June 22nd, 1979. It was a single LP. And then Live Rust came out on November 19th, 1979. And the only reason I can think of is just Neil Young and Crazy Horse were crushing it. The shows were so amazing. Why not put out more of this music? You can't keep all the music for yourself. You got to share it with the people. So, from Live Rust, released on November 19th, 1975. One of my all-time favorite Neil Young tunes. Here's Powderfinger. Right here on 88.5 WMNF, your community radio station, 47 years and still going strong.

released on an unknown date in 1979 from the album Tomorrow. This is William Onyebor, a Nigerian electronic funk musician, with the track Why Go to War. A question we could ask every single day and never find the answer. For William Onyebor, you're the Clash doing Clamp Down on the most recent Bruce Springsteen and the E Street Band tour. They were covering that song featuring Tom Morello of Rage Against the Machine. So I had to choose that one. And we start off the set with Powderfinger by Neil Young and Crazy Horse from their record Live Rust. And for those keeping score, Clamp Down is from London Calling, which was released in the UK on December 14th, 1979, but it was not released in America until 1980. But I think it was okay that I played it during the 1979 show. If you got a problem with that, you can take it up with management. I'm going to play one. So this has been an all vinyl, all 1979 show, and I'm going to play one song digitally because I couldn't find a copy of it on vinyl this week. I didn't know it existed until I started putting together this show. But considering she just passed away a couple weeks ago, it's worth spinning a Dolly track. So here's Dolly Parton's cover of the Beatles' Help, released in 1979, right here on 88.5 WMNF.

a special WMNF house concert featuring Grant Peoples and special guest Sarah Stovall. A self-described left neck and tree hugger that watches NASCAR, Grant combines sharp humor, powerful storytelling, and thoughtful social commentary in the tradition of Woody Guthrie, Bob Dylan, and Billy Bragg. 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

You just heard Dolly Parton covering the Beatles' Help from her record Great Balls of Fire, released on May 28th, 1979. Happy birthday, WMNF. Today's edition of The Traffic Jam was an all-vinyl, all 1979 edition of The Traffic Jam, and it was done in chronological order when the albums were released, except for Dolly Parton and the Smashing Pumpkins 1979 that is playing right now. These are the only out-of-order songs, except for a couple of the songs that we didn't know the exact release date. We squeezed those in as we could. Thank you all so much for listening. Thank you all to everybody that was reaching out. 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

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I'm Sundreezy. 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Underneath the groove from the Bongolian, we're on a flight through the five galaxies. Show opened up with groove from the Commodores off Machine Gun. You heard Superman. After that, Leon Haywood, Don't Push It, Don't Force It. Dumpster Funk followed off their 2021 release, Where Do We Go From Here? You heard Do You. And after that, the SOS Band off their second release in 81. You heard Do It Now. Let me tell you this very important word all about their Know Your Rights Camp. 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One of the fine programs to be heard on Art FM, Jay Jones hosts the Summerman Mixtape Chatbook Series. The Summerman Mixtape Chatbook Series is a radio program that jams to custom playlists that jam on the black gaze throughout Americana. Inspired by the TV series Mad Men and its episode The Summerman, as well as other television, film, and music favorites, we explore how music is a vibe of audiotopian possibilities. That's the Summerman Mixtape Chatbook Series, hosted by Jay Jones. Hear it weekly on Art FM. Coming up, music from Beyonce, Stax recording artist Inez Fox. We'll hear from DeRobert and Half Truths and live Watch Stax, 1972, music from the Barcades. All that and more on Art FM Straight Up Soul. I'm Sundreezy. Thank you so much for listening.

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one time, a big round of applause for the Barcade. Right on.

Coming to you from the WXLX studios in downtown Louisville, Kentucky. I'm Sundreezy. This is Art FM Straight Up Soul. Groove underneath me right now, Raphael Resnick and Igor Prado. Ain't No Love in the Heart of the City. Recapping a previous set. Opening it up with Beyonce off Renaissance. You heard Heated. Inez Fox after that. Circuits Overloaded. 2008 release from DeRobert and the Half-Truths. Followed, They're Falling in Debt. And then live Wattstacks, 1972. Two in a row from the Barquets. In the Hole. And I Can't Turn You Loose. Let me tell you this very important word all about the Women's Refugee Commission. The Women's Refugee Commission improves the lives and protects the rights of women, children, and youth displaced by conflict and crisis. They research their needs, identify solutions, and advocate for programs and policies to strengthen their resilience and drive change in humanitarian practice. 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Smoothing out this edition of Art FM Straight Up Soul, we got grooves coming up from Betty Lavette, Anthony Hamilton, Ralph Soul Jackson. We'll hear from Chocolate Milk. And playing out the hour, The Fourth Coming. All that on Art FM Straight Up Soul. I'm Sundreezy. Thanks so much for listening.

Wrapping up this edition of Art FM Straight Up Soul. Underneath me, the forthcoming, they're cruising Central Avenue. The final set opened up with Betty LeVette, It's Your Turn to Cry. After that, off Love is the new Black 2021 release from Anthony Hamilton. You heard I'm Sorry. On Fame Records, Ralph Soul Jackson, You Really Know How to Hurt a Guy. Then a little disco soul from Chocolate Milk, the album Milky Way, Save the Last Dance. This has been Art FM Straight Up Soul. I'm Sundry Z. Hope you enjoyed the show.

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1: Or its staff. Today's high is going to be in the upper 80s with clouds developing early and heavy thunderstorms expected later this afternoon. Thunderstorms are expected to continue into the night, tapering off into cloudy skies after midnight with a low in the mid-70s. Tomorrow morning will be cloudy with thunderstorms expected in the afternoon and highs in the low 90s. I'm Valerie Smith with the WMNF News Headlines.
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Good afternoon and welcome to WMNF It's the Music. I'm Hardin Harrison and Beverly is on our board, the electronic board today. And we're going to give you some good music for the next couple of hours. Now, the board of directors has determined that this month, the month of September, is Latin Heritage Month. So we're going to be doing some Latin songs as well as some other songs in our mix today. Now, Labor Day was the unofficial end of summer and the beginning of fall, but the official end of summer is going to be a couple of weeks away, and I'll keep you abreast of that. And we lost a couple of weeks ago one of our very own programmers, Scott Elliott, and I'm going to be doing some songs along those lines as well. 2 hours of It's the Music Tuesday, and we're going to mix them, and we're going to match them, and we're going to throw them at you.

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And we're trying to, you know, we're playing Latin heritage music today. And hope you're excited. I just can't stop moving around. 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And in a couple of weeks, we're going to be asking you for your hard-earned money, and, you know, just to prepare so you can start digging in those couch cushions or wherever else you might keep that spare change, because, like I said, we don't want any of your substantial, the things you got to pay your light bill with, your water bill with, your mortgage payment. We don't want any of that. We want that throwaway money, you know, that you have. Everybody has some, and we just want some of the sum, okay? We don't want it all, and because we want you to have fun. So just remember us in a couple of weeks. We're going to be asking you. So just keep us in mind. And remember, you can't get this kind of music anywhere but community radio. And that's why we're here, and that's why you're listening, okay? Hey, we got some more music to play.

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0: Willie Bobo. Aha! Hey, he grew up in East Harlem. Well, it's really Spanish Harlem. At the top of Central Park, where the park ends, Spanish Harlem begins. He grew up on 112 between 5th and Manhattan. Okay. Woo! This next song that we're going to do is by Tampa's Own. Well, he had a home here, and he's still here with us. He passed a few years ago, 5 years ago, Mr. Chick Corea. And the name of this song, well, he's going to tell you all about it, okay? So I'm not going to spoil it. Let him tell you.
1: The translation of La Fiesta is The Fiesta. And a fiesta is a celebration. And so we could celebrate if you like. If you have some things that you like to shake and play, just feel free, and there's a whole place up here where you can move around if you want to.

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First of all, juke joints are in the country. They got clubs and nightclubs and all those kind of things in the city. But if you want to go to a juke joint, you got to go in the woods, okay? And that way you can experience, but then when they say get down, you know what what's happening and what they talking about. Fattening frogs for snakes is a very old tune. Well, it's a very old saying, and Johnny Taylor has put it in a tune. We heard two from him. We heard I'm from the old school and juke joint. Okay, now you're tuned to 88.5 FM, and this is Tie Dye Tuesday, and I don't like to beat my chest, but we got some good music on Tuesdays. I mean, all day and night. You got to stay tuned. Don't change your radio dial. And after my show ends, the Lulu start, and then it's Grateful Head, and then it just continues on. Okay, so keep it where you got it. And, hey, we're going to play some more music and talk.

0: 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You'll hear the same fearless investigative reporting on topics too hot for the mainstream media. 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
1: This is Tom Scherberger inviting you to join us September 17th at the Commodore in Ybor City for the next edition of Wavemakers Live, WMNF's quarterly speaker series. We will be gathering some of your favorite WMNF news and public affairs hosts to discuss the upcoming midterm elections. A lot will be at stake in November. Control of Congress, control of the state legislature, the governor, the attorney general, the next U.S. senator, and the next mayor of St. Petersburg. I will discuss all of that and more with Mitch Perry, co-host of The Skinny, Donna Davis, co-host of Surly Voices, and Patro Mabili, host of Community Speaks. This is a rare chance to see some of your most popular news and public affairs hosts discussing the November elections and its impact on the nation, the state, and Tampa Bay. Tickets are $10 in advance, $15 day of show. Doors open at 7, and the conversation starts at 7:30. That's September 17th at the Commodore in Ybor City. See you there.
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Well, that was Jersey on the Wall by Tennille Towers. There's going to be a tribute to Scott Elliott this Sunday at Skipper's Smokehouse. Now, it's not on the WMNF website, and it's not on the Skipper's website. It's just going to be happening. So if you want to come out Sunday at 5, there's going to be a tribute to Scott Elliott, okay? These next few songs I pulled out, we're gonna do these, and we're just going to move on. James Taylor.

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We all defend the role we play. Regrettably,

Dolly. We've loved you to the moon and back. WMNF is presenting a tribute concert to Dolly Parton, one of the most talented musicians of our time. 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This is a show you'll remember for a long time. Don't miss it.

first of all, the Lulus are here in Studio One, and they're raring to go, and we're going to get out of the way and let them give you their brand of music.

not include the creator. This is Tie Dye Tuesday, and as I told you earlier, this is, I think, one of the better days of music in the Tampa Bay area. We start early with Randy Wynn at 6 a.m., and I'm the next music show, but we got 4 hours of news and public affairs in the middle from 9 until 1. And then I come on, and after me, Traffic Jam, the Lulus are going to be in here with you. And the Freak Show comes on with Grateful Ed, the Dream Clinic after him with Dennis Stone, and In the Groove with Wayne. And at the beginning of tomorrow at midnight, the First Call comes on with Tim Schroeder, our very own, because he helps out here quite a bit. Keep it where you got it all day long, because we got a lot of great music for you and a lot of things to do. Let us not forget about Scott Elliott. There's a program happening at Skipper Smokehouse this Sunday, and the music, well, I can't say the music starts at 5, but the doors open. I don't know, because it's not on our website, and it's not on Skipper's Smokehouse's website either. So I don't know what's, I can only tell you that it's happening at 5. And I plan to be there. Hope you do too, because it's just one of those things that inevitably we're all going to face, okay? Because as ain't none of us getting out of here alive, okay? This is Bev and I signing off. Till the next time.

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Happy Sunday, and thank you for tuning in today. I'm Hare Krishna, and you are listening to The Mango Groove here on 88.5 WMNF Tampa, Sarasota, St. Petersburg, and worldwide at WMNF.org. I apologize if I sound a little funky today. I am quite under the weather, but I didn't want to let that stop me from coming here, being able to show you wonderful music and celebrate such lovely things with you. There's a very specific, undeniable energy in the air this weekend. And if you step outside or scroll through your feed recently, you might know what I'm talking about. Tomorrow marks the beginning of Ganesha Chaturthi. It's a festival celebrating Lord Ganesha, the remover of obstacles and the god of new beginnings. But what's special about it this time of year is that it sort of celebrates this theme of a fresh start, especially around this time. Just this weekend, the Jewish community is celebrating Rosh Hashanah, their new year. And whether you're bringing a Ganesha idol into your home, dipping apples in honey for a sweet new year, or just taking a breath and deciding to turn over a new leaf today, there's a massive universal human desire right now to wipe the slate clean and start fresh. So, to tap into that electric communal energy, I'd like for us to start off today's show with a double feature that'll instantly transport you into the heart of these celebrations. First up is the absolute stadium-sized anthem Deva Shri Ganesha, performed by the legendary composing duo Ajay Atul. The percussion on this track is a masterpiece. It perfectly captures that feeling of standing in a crowded, vibrant street during a festive procession, surrounded by massive dholes. And the sheer scale of it just demands your attention and really wakes you right up. And right after that, we're going to flow into something very nostalgic to balance out the adrenaline. We're going to be playing a duet version of the traditional Marathi aarti, Sukharta Dukharta. This timeless track features the legendary late Lata Mangeshkar alongside Rohit Raut, praising the giver of joy and remover of sorrow. So turn our volume all the way up and feel those festive drums rattling your speakers and settle into the mood. Here is Deva Shri Ganesha, followed by Sukharta Dukharta.

You're listening to the Mango Groove, and what a beautiful adrenaline-pumping way to start the show. You practically feel the streets, the colorful decorations, the massive crowds right there in your living room or your car. Keeping with our theme of Ganesha Chaturthi, Rosh Hashanah, and hitting the reset button on our lives, our next track is quite literally titled Rebirth. This incredibly immersive piece is brought to you by the electronic fusion pioneers, Medieval Pundits. Emerging in the late 90s, they were some of the very first artists to figure out how to bridge ancient classical Indian instrumentation with modern underground electronica. When you think about starting over, there's always this process of shedding the old to make way for the new. And I think that's exactly what this track feels like. It's beautifully layered and creates this hypnotic sound world that serves as the absolute perfect modern follow-up to our traditional devotional start. It genuinely feels like stepping out of a crowded ancient temple and walking straight into a neon-lit futuristic club. And for the track right after that, we're going to keep the momentum moving, but we're going to completely swap out those synthesizers with some heavy, distorted rock guitars. We're heading all the way down to the lush landscapes of Kerala to check in with the iconic alternative rock band, Avial. They're the absolute masters of taking deeply traditional, rustic Malayalam folk lyrics and aggressively wrapping them in heavy, head-bobbing grunge riffs and massive rhythm sections. They basically prove to an entire generation that traditional music does not have to be quiet or acoustic. It can melt your face off. The contrast between the slick electronic textures of Medieval Pundits and the raw, unpolished energy of Avial perfectly captures exactly why I'm so obsessed with the Indian indie scene right now. So get ready to nod your head and embrace the fusion. Here is Medieval Pundits with Rebirth, flowing straight into the heavy grooves of Avial.

If you like what you've been listening to so far, or you have any thoughts, comments, or suggestions about today's show, please feel free to call 813-239-9663. You can also send an email to dj@wmnf.org, or you can text 813-433-0885. But the last song, Chekele by Avil, is sort of an Onam song, which we covered when Onam happened a couple weeks ago, or 3 weeks ago, on the show. But as we move forward through today's show, I'd like for us to dial back the distortion and the rock a bit, but still keep that raw, live band energy fully intact. We're going to be diving into some masterful real-time fusion with a track called Malhar Jam. It's a phenomenal live session featuring the brilliant vocalist Hari Sivaramakrishnan performing alongside his band, Agam. When we talk about new beginnings, there's always that element of unpredictability. You don't always know exactly where the path is going to lead. That is exactly the energy of a live jam session. Harish effortlessly navigates these complex classical ragas while the band lays down tight grooves right underneath him. It's loose, it's alive, and really captures the magic of musicians just trusting each other in a moment. After that, we're going to switch to something a bit more deliberate. We're going to hear Thivandi from the Malayalam movie Haram. Let me check that. I'll check that for you in a bit. This is a beautiful collaborative piece by Govind Vasanda and his massive ensemble band, Thaikudam Bridge. If Malhar Jam was about the beauty of the unpredictability, Thivandi is about the beauty of careful, meticulous planning. Govind Vasanda has made his name as a wizard on the violin, and this track has a beautiful slow build. It starts off quietly and slowly layers in strings and vocals and percussion until it makes this massive wall, an emotional wall of sound. It wraps around you like a warm blanket, and that transition from the improvisational setting of a jam into this carefully crafted cinematic studio of Thivandi is a beautiful showcase of how dynamic this music can really be. So go ahead and close your eyes, take a deep breath, and let the strings take over. Here is Malhar Jam.

was not

That was a beautiful, emotional song of Thivandi. And Govind Vasanda really knows just how to pull at your heartstrings every single time. And as we're sort of getting closer to the end of today's show, I want to take a moment to step away from the major cities and highlight some regional soundscapes that don't always get the massive mainstream spotlight that they deserve. Sometimes the best way to hit the reset button is just to get out of town, relieving the tropical southern coast and traveling all the way up to the towering majestic mountains for this next block. We're going to be listening to a track called Kinnu, performed by Tilak Raj Thakur, Nikita, and Sonu Thakur. This track brings a remarkably bright, upbeat, and infectious Himachali folk flavor to our playlist today. It's breezy and wonderfully authentic. Listening to it literally feels like stepping outside and taking this massive gulp of a crisp, cold mountain morning. It's a beautiful reminder of the vast musical diversity hidden up in the valleys of northern India. And from those acoustic mountaintops, we're going to bring our electric fusion journey full circle to wrap up the hour. We started our electronic dive today with medieval pundits, and I'd like to bring them back to your speakers for a track called Kajaria, featuring the stunning vocals of Hansika Parikh. This song is a masterclass in modern production. Keep your ears open and listen for the rusty, earthy folk vocals over a slick, beautiful bass beat. It perfectly bridges the gap between rural villages and the underground clubs of the city. So, let's take a trip to the mountains and head straight to the dance floor. Here is the joyful acoustic sound of Kinnu, followed immediately by the driving electronic groove of Kajaria.

You are listening to the Mango Groove here on 88.5 WMNF Tampa, and that was the slick modern underground beat of Kacharya by Medieval Pundit and Hansika Parikh. We've officially reached the end of today's show here on the Mango Groove. Since we spent today talking about new beginnings, wiping the slate clean, and embarking on fresh journeys, it only makes sense to leave you with a song that feels like a massive journey all on its own. We're going to be playing a masterpiece called Bondhu by the legendary trailblazing Indian folk rock band Indian Ocean.

requires your full undivided attention, but it rewards you with one of the most satisfying musical payoffs you'll ever experience. So thank you for joining me on this wonderful journey today. Thank you for listening to the songs I have to say, and thank you for listening to me even though I sound a bit like a congested otter. I'm Hare Krishna. You've been listening to The Mango Groove here on 88.5 WMNF Tampa. Be sure to stick around after NPR News to hear our lovely DJ Wayne on The Righteous Rockers Experience. And as always, I will see you all next week.

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0: Buenos dias. This is Tom Elegant standing in for Ed, the little R&R today on Postmodern Hootenanny, and I am joined by Hank C.
1: Bonus Antemeridian. Good morning, everyone.
0: That's the Latin version. I gave you the Spanish version. We got a lot of good music today. We got some tickets to give away. We've got some announcements about shows coming up that you won't want to miss. But we're going to start the next music with a lover's set. What do we got, Hank?
1: Well, we have Paul Thorne with Lover's Vacation and Peggy Scott with and JoJo Benson. I said Joe Benson earlier on accident with Lover's Holiday.

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1: And today is the second Sunday of the month, and Christopher James is playing there. Doors at 12:30, show at 1:30, so you still got time to get there unless you're far, far away, and you can listen on the way. Should be a great show. They all are. Next up, we've got some Carolina music. Rhianna Giddens, a song from this year, from 2026, recent. And then James Taylor going way back to the beginning of his solo career.

0: Dolly. We've loved you to the moon and back. WMNF is presenting a tribute concert to Dolly Parton, one of the most talented musicians of our time. Tampa Bay bands will play Dolly Parton's greatest hits at Skipper's Smokehouse Sunday, September 20th. 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
1: That should be an excellent show, and we have a couple tickets for it later on. 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When we do tell you to call in, that number is going to be 813-239-9663, but not yet. 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
2: Thank you, Glenn Winters, for emailing us.
1: Far away, huh?
2: Yeah, you're all the way in Northeast Tennessee. Thank you for emailing. Next up, we got Looking Back Texas performed by Highwaymen and written by good old Waylon Jennings.
1: Yeah, you're one of your favorite groups,
2: yeah,
1: I know.
2: I love Highwaymen.
1: And this is going to be followed, the set. If you listen, there's a line in the set or a line in the song where they talk about different types of songs, and they talk about Newberry Train songs. I'm sure we're going to play right after Highwaymen. We're going to play Mickey Newberry, who is not as well known to a lot of people, but he, John Prine was a big fan. He wrote a lot of songs for other folks they had hits with, like Just Dropped In to See What My Condition Was In. And we're going to play The Future Is Not What It Used to Be, which probably more true today than ever. Then it talks about this, the Luckenbach talks about Hank Williams' Pain songs, and we're going to play we're going to play I'm So Lonesome, and then it talks about Blue Eyes Crying in the Rain. We're going to do the Eva Cassidy version of that. But let's go ahead and start off with Luckenbach, Texas.

that she's down. But what else can I say?

Florida native Dom Petty would be turning 76 this year, so WMNF will be celebrating his birthday with a full night of his music. In honor of our home state hero, WMNF presents a tribute to Tom Petty. You'll hear over 40 songs from 26 albums in 5 hours. A non-stop music event that you don't want to miss, as 12 bands play 3 Tom Petty songs each.

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1: So a lot of great shows going on. Dolly Parton, and a couple weeks after that, Tom Petty tribute. So good season for tributes. And those are always great shows. A lot of local talent. We are Tom and Hank sitting in for Ed Lehman, and in 2 weeks, speaking of lots of things going on, will be the fun drive, and it'll be the fun drive for Postmodern Hootenanny. And if you wanted to get started early, I am sure Ed would not complain if you went to the WMNF.org page and go to the Donate Now button, or just go to the, you'll see a banner about the fun drive, and you can go there. You can pick the show you want, the amount you want, and the gift you want. So it's a good time to do it if you are so inclined. It makes it a little easier going in. Next up, we saw Ann Wilson, the lead singer of Heart, this past week in the Capitol, and it made me want to play a Heart song, and I really wanted to play Crazy on You, but I couldn't find a version that really fit on the show here. So I'm going to play a song, you may not have heard this version before, it's These Dreams, but it's Alison Krauss with Ann Wilson and Nancy Wilson. That's Nancy Wilson going to be on mandolin. So I'm going to play that. And then, Hank, we do have a couple crazy songs coming up. What's coming up next?
2: We got Van Morrison with Crazy Love. And then we got Sarah Jarosz with Just Crazy.
1: Just Playing Crazy. Okay, here we go.

0: version of crazy. Hank, we've been hearing from some people.
1: Thank you to Red for calling in, and also thank you to Danny calling in from all the way in the Rockies. Which, you know,
0: far and wide. That's great. And hey, if we're playing some stuff like that Crazy by Serge Rose and the earlier Alison Krauss song that's not that easily available, if you want to hear those again, the show is on the archives for a week at WMNF.org. You go to the schedule and you go to the show and you can play the show and move fast forward through what you to what you want to hear, past what you don't want to hear. I should tell you, since it's that time, we're going to start a set, and it'll go past 11, that you are listening to Postmodern Hootenanny. Ed Lehman is taking a day off, and we're happy to stand in for him. You are listening on WMNF Tampa. And, Hank, what are we going to be listening to next?
1: Next up, we got two songs written by Warren Zevon.
0: Zevon.
1: My apologies.
0: That's all right.
1: Back in the High Life, and then the second one, which is sung by Linda Ronstadt.
0: Zevon.
1: My apologies.
0: That's all right.
1: Back in the High Life, and then the second one, which is sung.

0: though, a couple of excellent songs by Warren Zevon. And next, I think we had some people that were enjoying some stuff. Yeah. We had some rare songs that they liked.
1: Yeah, thank you, Bill, from... thank you, Bill, for calling in.
0: Somebody liked the Wilson.
1: And thank you, Fred, who called in about loving the Sarah Giraz cover Crazy and the Alison Krauss.
0: Great. Glad we're playing some songs that some people like. You can email us too at dj@wmnf.org. Let's see. Next up, I'm going to play a song, another one you probably haven't heard. It's by a couple of brothers, Rick and Michael Curtis, and it's called Seven League Boots. And that came out in the mid-70s, and if you listen closely, one of the background vocalists is Stevie Nicks. But then somebody did something with that song. Hank, what's the second thing we're going to hear?
1: The second thing we're going to hear is... CSN by Southern Cross.
0: Well, yeah, Crosby, Stills, Nash doing Southern Cross.
1: Yeah,
0: Stills took that song and reworked it with permission, and so you'll hear the original, and then you'll hear the Steve Stills reworking.

0: the original and the remake, or redone, if you will. Hank, it is Grandparents Day, and I think you have a special shout-out.
1: Happy birthday to my grandma, Mimi. happy birthday. I'll see you soon at the party. And love you.
0: Happy Grandparents Day to all the grandparents.
1: Including my other grandma.
0: Yes, yeah. Next up, we have a Dan Wilson set, which that name may not ring a bell, but he was the leading force in Semisonics. Tell us what we're going to hear, Hank.
1: We have Dan Wilson performing a piano cover of Closing Time, which he did right, so it's not really a cover. And then we got the Chicks, who co-wrote their song Not Ready to Make Nice with Dan Wilson.
0: All right, let's go.

0: Okay, two Dan Wilson songs. Next, we're going to have a couple of love songs of different phases of the relationship. Hank, what are we going to hear first?
1: First, we got Dean Johansson and Island of Your Heart. We actually had Dean on the Acoustic Peace Club last week. Great guy. Very yes. talented.
0: And we saw him last night.
1: Oh, yeah, that's true. Y'all,
0: Noisemakers. You were on your way back from Florida. But,
1: I was at the UF game.
0: But great show. A great venue. Then we're going to play the song you're going to identify to win the tickets to the Dolly Parton special. But we want you to, and I'll give you the number, don't call in. When you hear the song start, the song is You've Lost That Love and Feeling, but it's by two singers that are not the original Wrights Brothers singers. And you have to tell us one of the two singers. If you know both, that's fine too. But one of the two singers, and the number is going to be 813-239-9663. But don't call in until you hear the song start. And you have to tell us one of the two singers. This is a little obscure, I will tell you. The female singer is kind of a contemporary of Dolly, so it sort of makes sense there. But let's go ahead and start off with Dean.

0: all right. We almost stumped the band, but we finally got a winner there. That was a tough one. I will be the first to say that was Bobby Gentry, who you may remember from Tallahassee Bridge days, and Long John Baldry doing the duet, rarely heard duet of You Lost That Love and Feeling. Now, Hank's got the getting information for our winner, and we'll tell you that in a moment. But right now, we're going to move to the next set, which is a set. The first song you're going to hear is Come On Over by a singer from the late 60s recording here, Gigi Shin, spelled both ways, G and then G-E-E. And it was written and co-produced by Eddie Raven. And then you're going to hear Eddie Raven doing You Should Have Been Gone By Now. Gigi Shin's has Come On Over. So it's kind of the two different ends of the spectrum. Eddie co-wrote Should Have Been Gone By Now with Frank Myers. So let me cue this up.
1: MSN. And that's Ben, that's B as in

0: couple of Eddie Raven songs. Hank, what do we got up next?
1: We got a Alan Toussaint birthday set. If you don't know, it's his birthday today.
0: It's David Clayton Thomas' birthday.
1: Oh, who's my bad.
0: The first one.
1: Yeah, sorry. First, we got David Clayton Thomas, who is covering Freedom by the Stallion, which is written by Alan Toussaint. And then we got Brickyard Blues, which is I don't think he wrote it, but it's a rendition by Alan Toussaint.
0: And people may know that from a Three Dog Night version, and they may know David Clayton Thomas from Blood, Sweat, and Tears. Here we go.

0: Frankie Miller.
1: All right. Hank, who was our winner?
2: Our winner would be Kathy Bentz. Thank you for calling in. She got it right. One of the singers would be Bobby Gentry, and the other one, which we, me and Tom both kind of concurred that it would be unlikely anyone would call, guess this one, but the other one was Long John Baldry.
1: Yep, yep. English singer who has passed away, but had one hit here. We're going to keep on going because we've got to play some more music to play. Jeannie is here in the house, ready for the Acoustic Peace Club, which will be coming up at 12:06. Next, we're going to hear an artist who was on the Acoustic Peace Club earlier this year, John Boyes. It's spelled B-O-I-S, but pronounced like boys and girls. And he is going to play I Found the Blues, and then we're going to play a version of Everyday People. I heard Ed do this live version quite a while back, and this is going to be the Playing for Change version. So first off, John Boyes.

0: Okay, hope you like that version of Everyday People Playing for Change. That was Kev Moe, as you probably recognize the voice. We are near the end. Jeannie is getting ready to crank up on the Acoustic Peace Club. We got a couple songs to hopefully get them in to go out with, because you are listening to WMNF Tampa. And we're going to start with a song written by Bruce Springsteen, performed by Mikkel Rickfors, Club Soul City. It originally was done by Gary Ospons, and this is Rickfors' version of it. Very popular Swedish singer. And then, Hank, what do we got after that, if we have time?
1: If we have time, okay. We got the Everly Brothers singing Wings of a Nightingale, written by Paul McCartney.
0: Didn't he used to be in a group before he went solo?
1: Yeah. What was it? Was it like the Scarabs?
0: We'll check and get back with you.
1: Here's the Rhinos. the
0: Here's Mikkel.

0: we're still working on what that group was. But anyway, you've been listening to Postmodern Hootenanny with Tom and Hank, and we thank you for listening in.
1: Thank you, everybody, thanks to everybody who called in, who emailed, I think we got a few texts, too.
0: Yeah, including Mike, Doug, Clark. Yeah. We hadn't given them a shout-out yet.
1: Yeah.
0: And we're going to get out of here for the news. Yeah. I've got a little instrumental, but I'm not even sure it makes sense to start it. We're so close. And Jeannie is here, ready to take over. So y'all stay tuned.
1: Yeah. And happy Grandparents' Day to everyone.

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1: Hello, everybody. My name is Jennifer Hollowell. I'm the host of the Indie Hour on Monday morning. If you like this kind of music, tune in, and you'll get to hear an hour of it every week. Thanks for coming out to our Americana Fest. We're going to have a great night of music coming your way. And to let you know about some other upcoming shows, the second annual WMNF Peace Awards will be Saturday, August 28th at the Straz Center, which is formerly the Tampa Bay Performing Arts Center. Who's going to be there? Eliza Gilkinson will be there, and we'll have Amy Goodman as a keynote speaker. That will be an exciting evening. Paul Thorne's coming back. He'll be here at Skipper's along with Ronnie Elliott and Rebecca Pulley on Saturday, September 17th at 8 o'clock show. And that's the night before our birthday bash. He'll be appearing there as well. All right, don't forget to buy your raffle tickets and do anything you can to support your local community radio station. All right, it is now time. Put your hands together for Steve Connolly and the Lesser Gods.
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3: So I'm walking through this desert, but I tell you that I'm not scared, although it's so hot. 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

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So I'm walking through this desert, but I tell you that I'm not scared, although it's so hot. 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

0: Thank you.
1: Thank y'all. 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This was fun. What you want to hear? Last song. What y'all want to hear? Fast, slow? Slow, fast? Okay. We'll do a song for all y'all. Because all y'all are Mardi Gras. We just made y'all a Mardi Gras.

little minor technical problem. All right, here's a waltz here now called Old Baby.

This is a little tune I wrote years ago for a hurricane we had in Louisiana. And I know y'all know what that is. So this is what it feels like to be right in the middle of one. We have a screen porch on the back of our house, and we easily watch and sit and watch hurricanes come till the trees start cracking, and we start worrying about this. So the hurricane in French is l'ouragan.

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Oh, you're done? Okay. Not a real story. I mean, it's a real story, but somebody gave me this country music CD, and I put it in the CD player, because that's what you do when you get a CD. And I was listening to it, and it was country music, and all it was happy love songs. And all I was thinking to myself the whole time was, that's not country music. Country music is about divorce and heartbreak and getting drunk and killing people. And there's not enough songs about killing people, especially not in that country CD. So I decided we could all save country music if we all sang a murder ballad or wrote one. And you could tell the good people of WMNF, and maybe they'll play yours for you too. They've been so kind to me. Happy murder ballad! And I'm going to start this trend of rolling up our coat sleeves.

0: Thank you.
1: We've got some very special people helping us out at the merch booth tonight. We refer them to them as the Great Amies. So on three, I want you to say, hi, Great Amies. One, two, three. They'll help you out with all of your Mike Dunn and the Kings New England merchandise needs.
2: So, it's really weird. I looked over and, like, I noticed that the keyboard player from Nervous Turkey was playing on my stage. Ladies and gentlemen, Mr. Mark Cunningham on the keys. Really good friend of ours. I'm trying to convince him to join the band. Don't you think you should join the band? I think you should join the band. No pressure, you know. We'll exchange him for this guy. Mr. Finn Walling on the lead guitar over here.
3: Easily replaceable. You know what I'm talking about.
2: And over here on the bass, the multi-talented Mr. Mark Tinker. And then, of course, on the drums, we have Sean Doyle.
4: Oh, I remember. Thank you very much. Thanks. Great to be here. What a beautiful place. Thank you very much. We forgot our set list backstage, so we'll have to just play songs, I guess. We're going to do some new songs. We got a record coming out in June. It's called Real Animal. It's kind of based on the my musical history, I guess, my musical life, beginning in San Antonio, Texas. I was born there in 1951. About 1957, we moved to a little town in Orange County, California, called Huntington Beach, California, it was called. Still is. It's not the same, though. But anyway, so it was there that I really kind of began my rock and roll love, you know, my love for rock and roll, I would say. There was a record store on Main Street by the pier, and this older gentleman used to order me records from Europe all the time. He'd order me the latest English releases and newspapers like The Melody Maker and NME, and I would read them religiously. There was also a club there called The Golden Bear. It was one of those little coffee shops along the coast in which I saw everyone from Jimmy Reed, Paul Butterfield, Blues Band, Spirit, Love, Buffalo Springfield, just everybody, you know. It was a good time to be in Huntington Beach, California. I was also a surfer there. And so from there, it was the early 70s that I moved to Hollywood, California, because I followed bands like Mott the Hoople, David Bowie, T-Rex, Roxy Music, different bands that were around the area, especially a band called Iggy and the Stooges. We were from Detroit, Michigan. And they lived in Hollywood at the time, and I would listen to them rehearse every day out on the sidewalk, you know. And from there, I finally went to San Francisco, California, about 1975 it was. And I went just basically to get away from L.A. It was the death of glitter rock. This concert had happened. It was called The Death of Glitter. And I went to San Francisco wanting to be a filmmaker. And my friend and I wanted to make a film about the worst band in the world. And since we couldn't play, we became that band, and that band... That band became a band called The Nuns, a punk rock band, I guess, you know. And, no. There's no reason to applaud The Nuns, believe me. I say this, but if you're applauding The Nuns, you never heard The Nuns, because we really sucked. And we were so bad that we used to ask the audience to come on stage and tune our guitars for us. That's how bad we were. But The Nuns took me to New York City, where I'd always wanted to go, and we lived at the Chelsea Hotel. And it was during that period of time, in late 78, I guess, that, you know, I lived there during the whole Sid and Nancy incident. We wrote some songs about that. I wrote this whole album, by the way, with a gentleman by the name of Chuck Prophet, who I know you guys know. So Chuck and I wrote this album, and it's really kind of like, you know, dealing with all those bands that I was in, from The Nuns to Rank and File, the Judy Nylon Band, living in New York, then moving to Austin, Texas, and starting a band with my brother called The True Believers, you know? And so anyway, that's what the record's about. It'll be out in June. But this song has nothing to do with any of that story. Sorry about that. But it's a song about just always, like, you know, having friends, I guess, you know, along the way. And it's called Wasn't I Always a Friend to You?
1: How about these guys?
5: Yeah, give it up, Liz Pennock, Dr. Blues, Gary Brown Blues Band. Give it up.
0: you gotta switch around. We're gonna make a quick switch and get Nervous Turkey back up here with the Damon Fowler Group and Greg Polis. So hang tight, hang tight.
5: That was a little song about dancing. I think y'all know how to do that. It's called La Danse de la Vie, the Dance of Life.
1: I'd like to thank you because it's very rare that I'm not the scariest guy in the room. I feel uplifted. Goes out to Shaq and Kobe.
6: We're going to record that one. Or no, we recorded that one, but it'll be on a record later this year. Mike, dude, you're a good man. Anyway, what are we doing next? It's another new song. It's called 1 Week. What's that? All right, we're trying. I just got to tune these strings here. I'm going to Busch Gardens tomorrow.
7: Excuse me? All right. Really appreciate your support of WMNF. Thanks so much for coming out. Want to tell you just a little bit about the headliners and then they can do the rest of explaining themselves. They are from North Carolina. They are called the Avett Brothers, and they combine plucky old world sound with punk rock aggression and laugh out loud lyrics. Just like Fruit, they are finishing up a lengthy tour, and they are getting rave reviews everywhere they go, and perhaps the biggest compliment is that it seems like half of the audience left the River Hawk Festival to come here to see the Avett Brothers tonight, all right? So, enough said. Without further ado, here are the Avett Brothers.

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1: 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Yeah.
0: Thank you very much. Thanks a lot.

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1: This is a love song to America. I'm feeling that tonight, too. Grab somebody you love and just sway back and forth with them.

0: The air was snow.
1: The November air was so funny. I got a little carried away. I saw two guys hugging, you know, and I was like, yeah, that's cool. That's all right. Grab somebody he loved. That's good. That's all right. I'm going to start that over.

0: That one's off the new record, which we have for sale in the back for only $10. The low, low price of $10. I'm going to play an older song now. This is one I wrote a while back.
1: Can you guys turn the acoustic guitar up and the monitors a little bit?
0: Yeah, just a little bit.
1: Can't hear it.
0: That's better. Thank you, Josh.
1: Much.

0: one more for y'all. Thank you so much. Thank you. Thank you. For these guys, come on. Oh yeah, yes, yeah, great. You don't realize these guys ain't paid diddly for this. They came out to support the radio station, support the blues, support you. So thanks again for all these great musicians tonight, man. It was amazing.
1: Ladies and gentlemen, how about a bigger round of applause, Mr. Ken Torvik, help put this whole thing together.
2: Really, that's here for Ken. He really worked hard on this thing, man. I can't tell you how many times I talked to him on the phone about it. He worked hard. He worked on Saturday and Sunday. He worked hard. He did.
0: I had to deal with musicians for about 3 months. It was hell.

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1: Thanks so much.
0: Thank you.
2: This is a scary song. Is there any way to dim the lights a little bit? Sean's gonna do it, man. Give Sean and Josh, our sound guys, some love tonight, making us sound good. Give it up.

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They're waiting for you to push us to the next level. That's what's happening here.

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We're Have Gun, We'll Travel from Bradenton, Florida.

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1: 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It's called Shadi Arvali.

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Give the Trailer Park Troubadour some love right now. That's what I'm talking about. I don't think we know that one. I know the lyrics, but it's just, yeah. Freebird. 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

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From I've got my own hell to raise. The song from which the title

0: I was told to watch that minute, so that minute
1: thank you.
0: Done got where it's supposed to be. So we'd like to say thank you very much. Thank you.
2: Thanks, man. Good job. Come on, one more time. Gary Brown Blues Band. Gary Brown. Gary plays down in Ybor a lot, so there's still plenty of blues going down in Ybor City. They've got a CD back there, too, so... All these bands, if you get involved with the Blues Society, you can go to the Blues Society website and see where all these bands are playing. All these bands we have.
3: I think that song's about being an alcoholic. I don't know. I didn't write it.
4: It's about wasted potential. Or potentially wasted.
3: So it's about being an alcoholic.
4: All right, this next song is about St. Johns County, where I'm from.

0: Thank y'all. Thanks so much.
1: Thank you.
0: We're going to do this one for a couple special friends from Athens, Ohio. This song's called The Traveling Song.

0: All right. It's really amazing to be here. It feels like we're, well, we are with a great big family. And yes. I just want to introduce the band to you before we go on because you need to know their names. This is Mr. Eric Merrill on the fiddle.
1: Thank you.
0: Mr. Hans Holsen on the lead guitar right here.
2: Thanks.
3: Whoa.
0: Man, that's some speed.
1: That's because he plays so fast.
0: That's your soundtrack.
2: It is. Every time you say my name, bike goes by.
1: I'll do the bike from now on.
0: Okay, then what's Kyle's soundtrack? Kyle Kagris on the stand-up bass, everybody. Woo! Here it is. Mr. Eric Platts, everyone on the drums. And we'll get to know a lot more of them in the next hour. But right now we're going to do a tune called Hills and Hollers off The Art of Virtue.
1: Well, this is a beautiful place. But we just started out there with a bunch of songs off of our new record. It's called The Art of Virtue. And that was just My Love Will Keep. But we're going to take a break from that and go up north for an old-time fiddle tune up to Georgia for Skilt Liquors.
0: Anybody that feels like dancing, we should have thrown some plywood down here. Hey, there's plenty up here.
1: Yeah.
0: You can come up.

0: only have yourself to blame. That's right. Thank you all so much.
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2: 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My name is Randy. Welcome to the Tuesday Morning Show. It's great to be with you today.

just felt like hearing that one today. Hadn't heard it for a long time. Wish You Were Here by Pink Floyd here on 88.5 WMNF, the Tuesday Morning Show. My name is Randy. Great to be back with you after 4 weeks up north, getting some cooler weather back here and starting to cool off a little bit here. Hey, today is the 56th birthday of Nico Case. She is the singer-songwriter and member of the Canadian indie rock group The New Pornographers. Case's singing voice has been described by contemporaries and critics as a flamethrower. Her powerhouse voice seems like it might level buildings. An incredible artist. We're happy to say happy birthday to her. She's 56 years old today. Nico.

That's a new one from Monrovia. He's an African artist who lives now in Appalachia and kind of combines the sounds of both places. Very cool artist. Got a chance to see him not long ago and really enjoyed his set. That's new from him. It's called Field Song from his album Bloodline. And we heard Nico Case, I Wish I Was the Moon. She is 56 years old today and still beautiful and still with a big, big voice. My name is Randy, and this is the Tuesday Morning Show. We try to play a lot of different kinds of music today and jump around, and hope that you can stick around and stay with us, and I'm glad that you have chosen us so early in the morning to be listening to us. We're going to drop back into the 1990s now for a song that is really cool by Orchestral Maneuvers in the Dark. The song is If You Leave

0: Sufjan Stevens, All For Myself from the Age of Odds, Ads, I guess ADZ. Cool song anyway, right? And before that we heard If You Leave by Orchestral Maneuvers in the Dark, going back to the 1990s for that one. And my name is Randy, and this is the Tuesday, September 8th morning show. I'm glad you have joined us this morning.
1: 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Last Grasp. And Obsidian. Plus this year, Alexis Brooke Williams graces the stage as our host and MC. And DJ Jet will be spinning nocturnal tunes all night. Hey, Saints and Sinners, don't forget the costume contest. And we will have vending from Cats, Bats, and Beds and Mel Spells. 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
0: Valerie will be bringing us the news in just a couple of minutes, but first we're going to go way back to 1956 when Otis Rush put out one of the outstanding blues songs of all time. In fact, in 2008, the Blues Foundation put this in the Hall of Fame as just a beautiful example of minor chord blues. And Stevie Ray Vaughan named his band after this song. It's called Double Trouble. This is Otis Rush, 1956 Blues.

0: fresh. Woo, that's deep. Great blues from 1956. My name is Randy. On the other side of the news, we're going to play you a band that played last week in the Tampa Bay area, the Gin Blossoms. Another trip back to the 1990s. The song that they opened their set with when they on their tour with Blues Traveler, the current tour. Let's check them out on the other side of the news. But right now, here's Valerie with the news. Good morning.
1: Good morning, Randy. Thank you. I'm Valerie Smith with the WMNF News Headlines. Good morning to early risers out there. It's 6:31 a.m. Last week, the Clearwater City Council approved an ordinance designating a portion of Stevenson Creek as a manatee protection zone. This creates year-round speed and wake protections punishable by fines. The ordinance comes on the heels of a years-long fight by environmentalists. The Stevenson Creek Advocacy Group said they've documented over 250 manatees using the creek over the last 2 years. Six of those manatees have died. The group's advocacy grew when a nearby dock was proposed. Residents argued that increased boat traffic could harm manatees and disrupt Stevenson Creek's fragile habitat. An investigation by 10 Tampa Bay found that developers satisfied an environmental public interest requirement through a $24,000 donation. The dock plan is in final approval stages with the U.S. Army Corps of Engineers. The city's manatee protection zone ordinance must be approved by the Florida Fish and Wildlife Commission before it takes effect, and the city must install signage marking the area. This month, the Sarasota County Board of Commissioners held a public hearing on the Myakka Watershed Management Plan and the possible budget for the project. Presented at roughly $1.2 million, the plan focuses on improving water quality and updating stormwater and flooding infrastructure. First, the county wants to commission a study by the Jacobs Engineering Group on the infrastructure priorities. Ben Quartermain is the stormwater director for Sarasota County.
2: The study will incorporate the entirety of the Myakka watershed. It's a 66-mile river, but 34 miles of it within Sarasota County. Within the area of the Blackburn Canal, there were significant concerns regarding whether that's a navigable waterway or whether or not weirs were appropriate. They are not. We've decided they are not.
1: Commissioner Teresa Mast said Sarasota wants to update the current data they have on a flooding infrastructure so this can be used for the following 100 years and hopefully the next generations to come.
3: There are a lot of baselines and surveys that were not in place for us to even have what I would call data to begin with, so that as we move forward, we can identify programs. So within this funding, significant surveys are being done.
1: The motion was seconded and will move forward. A leak on SpaceX's Dragon capsule is delaying the launch of a crew of four to the International Space Station. As Central Florida Public Media's Brendan Byrne reports, it's also delaying a Florida man's first trip to space.
4: The leak was discovered in the capsule's propulsion system as SpaceX was preparing it for the mission. Teams from NASA and SpaceX are investigating what caused the leak and what work needs to be done to fix it. The capsule is set to carry four people to the space station from Cape Canaveral. They are two NASA astronauts, one from Canada, and a Russian cosmonaut. The mission was set to lift off mid-September, but NASA has pushed the start back until later this month at the earliest. This will mark the first trip to space for Florida native and mission pilot Luke Delaney. The NASA astronaut considers to bury his hometown, and he graduated from Deltona High School in Volusia County in 1997. I'm Brendan Byrne in Orlando.
1: Investigators are looking into why an Amazon cargo jet ran off a runway at Miami International Airport, killing five people. The crash happened Sunday when the Boeing 767 overran the runway and hit an SUV and a van. The van was carrying members of a cleaning crew. The National Transportation Safety Board is focusing on whether the plane touched down too late to stop safely. Experts say the plane appeared to remain airborne well down the runway before landing. The crash halted flights at the airport, causing widespread delays and cancellations. Amazon expressed condolences and said it would cooperate with the investigation. Traffic is mostly clear with minor slowdowns on I-4 West headed to downtown Tampa. Today's high is going to be in the upper 80s with clouds developing early and heavy thunderstorms expected later this afternoon. Thunderstorms are expected to continue into the night, tapering off into cloudy skies after midnight with a low in the mid-70s. Tomorrow morning will be cloudy with thunderstorms expected in the afternoon and highs in the low 90s. I'm Valerie Smith with the WMNF News headlines. 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

Gin Blossoms, that's how they opened their set at their on their recent tour. Really enjoyed their set when I saw it. And for band from they're a band from Arizona, now in their early 60s, but still sounding good, and pretty much the whole original band. My name is Randy Wind, and this is the Tuesday Morning Show. It's great to be with you. In the early 1960s, the pop music doesn't seem to have much in common with contemporary music, or does it? We're going to play three songs now that were hits in the early 60s done by contemporary bands. We're going to get started with Pearl Jam.

Hooray for the riffraff doing the old Ronettes tune, Be My Baby. We heard Johnny Thunders doing Give Her a Great Big Kiss, the old Shangri-La's tune. And we heard Pearl Jam do J. Frank Wilson's Last Kiss. All early 60s songs done up in more modern styles. This is the Tuesday Morning Show. There was a lot of attention to Dolly Parton's passing, but only a few people noticed that Cassandra Wilson died a week ago. On September 1st, she was a jazz singer born in Jackson, Mississippi, one of the most successful female jazz singers, described as a singer blessed with an unmistakable timbre and attack, who has expanded the playing field by incorporating blues, country, and folk music into her work. She won numerous awards, including a couple of Grammys, and was named America's Best Singer by Time magazine in 2001. Here's Cassandra Wilson.

Young, My My, Hey Hey, Out of the Blue. That's from Russ Never Sleeps, his great album from about 79. Before that, we heard Cassandra Wilson doing Neil Young's Harvest Moon off her great album, New Moon Daughter. The late Cassandra Wilson, who died 1 week ago today. My name is Randy Wynn, and if you can probably tell, I have assembled this show by myself, creating this show for you. I am live in the studio with you this morning. If you'd like to check in with me, you can send an email to dj@wmnf.org, or you can send a text to 813-433-0885. You might even try calling 813-239-9663. We're going to get some news from National Public Radio. We'll be back with some music from INXS. Some more really cool new music I've discovered in the next half hour or so. I'm really happy to be with you this morning. Been away for a few weeks. It's good to be back. Not quite as hot as it was when I left in early August. It's great to be back in Tampa Bay with the WMNF family and the WMNF listeners. The tribe. We are all together, aren't we? We are a community working to make a better world right here in Tampa Bay. Thanks for joining me this morning. Stevie Ray Vaughan and Dick Dale taking us up to NPR News.

0: That is In Excess from the album Welcome to Wherever You Are. 1992, I think, is when that came out. Not Enough Time. Oh, we can say that every day.
1: Hi, this is Miss Julie. 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
0: Thank you, Julie. And the fun drive starts 2 weeks from this morning at 9 a.m. Wow, that's coming right up. If you'd like to donate in advance so you don't lose out, you can do that by going to wmnf.org. And I would appreciate it if you drop some money in the Tuesday morning tip jar, because that would be a great way that you could support this show that you love so much, right? Here's Will.i.am.

might think those words were written about 2026, but that's those are the words of Alexander Hamilton. That song is called Man, I'm Not Okay, and the artist is listed as Federalist Number 9, which is the essay that Alexander Hamilton wrote to defend the U.S. Constitution. We heard Black Pumas with Colors and Will I Am with a song called Colors, and that's from the Freedom Riders soundtrack. 2006 is when that one was issued. 7:21 in the morning here on 88.5 WMNF. My name is Randy. It's great to be with you today. Hey, some important birthdays today. We did Nico Case's birthday a little bit earlier. It's also the birthday of Amy Mann. She is the singer-songwriter noted for her sardonic and literate lyrics about dark subjects, often describing underdog characters. She's released 10 albums as a solo artist and was earlier in the band Till Tuesday. We're going to play one of her great songs. She went to the Berklee College of Music in Boston, by the way. Got great heritage and credentials. Here's Amy Mann on 88.5 WMNF. Good morning. She is 66 years old today.

0: one of my favorite songs from last year. Stereolab came back with a great album called Instant Holograms on Metal Film and a tune called Aerial Troubles. And we heard Amy Mann with Save Me. That's from the 1999 movie Magnolia. And she is celebrating her birthday today. She is 66 years old today. We're going to get some news from Valerie. And then on the other side of the news, we're going to have a birthday for Ben Orr of the Cars. He was born in Ohio, but I always thought he sounded like he's an English singer. Is that an effect or what? We'll find out on the other side of the news. Here's Valerie.
1: Good morning and thank you. I'm Valerie Smith with the WMNF News headlines. It's 7:31. On September 10th, Florida will execute its second death row inmate this month, with another scheduled just 2 weeks later. Over the past 2 years, there have been 32 executions. In the case of Daniel Conahan, his death warrant was signed while still seeking important DNA testing that would tie him to the crime. Grace Hanna is the executive director of Floridians for Alternatives to the Death Penalty.
2: You know, the motion for DNA testing had kind of sat there unresolved for over 18 months. And then the execution date was set and poof, it's denied. So I can't speculate about, you know, why the governor selects anyone for execution at any given time. But it certainly worked out here that they, you know, don't have to respond to this DNA motion now.
1: This nonprofit organization is working towards ending capital punishment in the state of Florida. For more information, you can visit fadp.org. Floridians celebrated Labor Day alongside union members and their families at a picnic in Tampa. WMNF's Daria Miranova asked what the holiday means to them.
3: West Central Florida Labor Council organized the event. Among those in attendance was Democratic gubernatorial candidate David Jolly. He says Labor Day is especially meaningful this year because affordability is a growing concern for Florida families.
4: Look, in the midst of an affordability crisis, Labor Day means that everyone in this country needs an economy that's going to help them afford home ownership, afford their rent, afford health care. And in a state that's abandoned public education, that they're going to have a good public school to send their kids to.
3: Danielle Simic is running for the Hillsborough County School Board in District 2. She says Labor Day also highlights the importance of supporting teachers and improving their working conditions.
5: Teachers are the backbone of everything we do. I've been in education for 25 years. I started as a teacher. I know what that's like.
3: David Jolly will face Republican Byron Donalds in November. Daniela Simic will face Brittany Lisi. For WMNF News, I'm Daria Miranova in Tampa.
1: Due to the ongoing drought, Lakeland City Commissioners are considering harsher penalties on residents who don't abide by water use restrictions. If approved, the penalties will include a written notice as well as a fine that increases for repeat offenders. Lakeland City Attorney Palmer Davis was at the meeting.
6: It's severe drought, so you can't get issue warrants, you have to go straight to fines. So if you are going to get a fine, you do at least get a notice, which explains an appeal procedure, but it does directly go on to your utility bill.
1: City commissioners will be voting on the proposal at their next meeting on Tuesday. Florida State Representative Anna Eskamani has called on the Florida Athletic Commission to revoke the license of a promoter called Dual Arena following a controversial kickboxing event. The event took place late August in Orlando's Kia Center. Videos appear to show one competitor with Nazi tattoos giving a Nazi salute to a crowd. Those same videos also appear to show the crowd returning the Nazi salute and hanging an oversized Nazi flag. Eskamani told Orlando News 6 that she valued free speech, but said that contestants in city-sanctioned sporting events need to avoid creating unsafe environments that could promote violence. Her other issues with the event include undeclared competitors and weigh-in discrepancies. The Kia Center's operators said the event did not represent the values of the venue, the city, or its staff. Traffic is picking up. There are slowdowns on I-4 West through Plant City and heading into downtown Tampa. I-275 South is slow a few miles north of downtown Tampa, and Dale Mabry South is slow through Carrollwood. Today's high is in the upper 80s with clouds developing early and heavy thunderstorms expected later this afternoon. Thunderstorms are expected to continue into the night, tapering off into cloudy skies after midnight with a low in the mid-70s. Tomorrow morning will be cloudy with thunderstorms expected in the afternoon and highs in the low 90s. I'm Valerie Smith with the WMNF News Headlines. 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
0: Well, thank you, Valerie. Today is the birthday of Ben Orr. Benjamin Orr of the Cars was born on this date in 1947. He died in the year 2000 at the age of just 53. He was part of the Cars, a band that I used to see when I lived in Boston in the 70s. There was an underground club called The Rat, The Ratskeller. The Rat had the Cars playing, and as I recall, they were at first almost like a Velvet Underground tribute band. They had two singers, Ben Orr and Rick Ocasek, and Ben Orr always sounded to me like he was trying to be British, or maybe that was the way he sounded. He was born in Lakewood, Ohio. Happy birthday, Ben Orr.

Cooper from the album My Stand Alone, 1968. Somewhere in that time, he was in Blood, Sweat, and Tears and the Super Sessions and all that stuff. Can't keep track of all the stuff that was happening with him at the time, but he's quite a giant in 60s music. And that's Hey Western Union Man, I think was originally a Jerry Butler tune. Is that correct? I think that's what it was. We heard The Cars, Just What I Needed, with Ben Orr on the great vocals from their debut album. What an album that was. Maybe one of the best albums of all time. Hey, thanks for joining us this morning for the Tuesday morning show. In the background, got some music from Interpol. Let that play a little bit. But I'm going to tell you about what's coming up next. We're going to go back 70 years ago in 1956, the hottest album of the year was Harry Belafonte's Calypso album. It was number one on the charts for 31 weeks, and it was the first LP to sell a million copies. And it also gave the world an introduction to Caribbean music and culture. Really a remarkable record. So we're going to play this song. It was so popular that a couple years later, a noted humorist made a satire about the song. We're going to play both of those this morning, getting started with Harry Belafonte with a song called Banana Boat, but most people know it just as Deo.

0: Hey, fella. 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
1: Huh?
0: What are you doing there yelling, Deo? You're supposed to be loading the bananas. You're supposed to be working.
1: Fella. 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
0: Buddy. Look, why don't you go back to the boat? You're standing around here. You know, we're going to have trouble with the union any minute. And you're going to be asking for overtime for this stuff. You're carrying around one stalk with two lousy bananas on it. Now go back and tell the guy you want a regular stalk of bananas, will you? And untie your shirt in the middle there, will you, fella? Gee.
2: That's Shel Silverstein from an album called Inside Folk, and that came out just a couple years, I think early 62 was when that came out, making fun of Harry Belafonte's Banana Boat Deo song. Shel Silverstein was a folk singer and a cartoonist for Playboy magazine, and he wrote children's books. Quite a character, and I'm happy to play him this morning on 88.5 WMNF. And of course, Harry Belafonte, the biggest album of 1956, going back 70 years for that. Hey, I thought we'd drop back to 1986 to see what's going on. And I checked and I see the album that was released on September 8th, 1986, that became an important album, was the second album from Cyndi Lauper. Her first album in 83 was loaded with hits. And the second album, True Colors, had three top five songs. How about that? Here's Cyndi Lauper. 1986, this album came out.

That's a great new song. Hope you like it. I like it a lot. It's called When You Know. It's by Bebe Stockwell. Brand new music here on 88.5 WMNF Tampa. 6:57. We got some NPR news coming up. Before that, we're going to play you Tom Petty and the Heartbreakers. The big tribute show for Tom Petty and the Heartbreakers returns in a few weeks. I know you are going to be there. The Florida legend.

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1: 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This song is 85 years old today.

fun to imagine how cool and modern this music was when it came out in 1980, when Blondie was embracing both the disco and the hip-hop and the new music scene all in a song. Rapture by Blondie from 1980. We heard the Womack Sisters with If I Let You, and Billie Holiday going back to her 1941 recording of All of Me, the definitive recording of All of Me. Well, tomorrow I'll be doing the Sound Safari on WMNF from 6 to 8. And this morning I've been dropping in a lot of world music. Here's the Buena Vista Social Club previewing tomorrow's Sound Safari, 6 to 8 p.m. on 88.5.

I've been mixing in a lot of world music on today's show because I'll be doing the Sound Safari tomorrow from 6 to 8. But let me know if you like hearing world music on the on WMNF's morning show. I would love to play a lot of it every week because I love it, and I hope you do too. Hey, we're going to do a little set of music now for the math teachers out there, some numbers and mathematician formulas and stuff like that. Let's get started with Todd Snyder.

0: Tom Petty completing our math set with a square one. Before that was Lamar Holly with Pythagorean Theorem, probably the first time ever played on WMNF, but kind of a cool song for you math jocks. And we heard Todd Snyder with Statistician's Blues from New Connection, his 2002 album, The Late Todd Snyder. My name is Randy. Hey, thanks for everybody who's joining us this morning and all the people who are writing in. A lot of folks seem to like hearing Billie Holiday this morning, going back 85 years for her at the top of the hour. I like hearing Billie Holiday anytime. Valerie's going to give us the last WMNF news of the morning, and then we've got another half hour of music to go. We're going to play you some of the artists coming to town, including the big show, a couple of big shows this week at BayCare Sound. So stick around. Don't go away. It's lots more to come. Hey, Valerie, let's take it away.
1: Thanks, Randy. Good morning, everyone. I'm Valerie Smith with the WMNF News headlines. It's 8:30. One. If Amendment 3 passes, it could reduce funding for children's services in Florida. WMNF's Megan Fair reports that this is the conclusion of the Florida Policy Institute, which held a call with media this month.
2: If the amendment passes on the November ballot, it would reduce property taxes, meaning less money for social programs. Sonia Lindell is the Director of Communications at the Florida Policy Institute.
3: We have looked at disaster recovery, public hospitals, and in our report being released tomorrow, children's services.
2: Children's Service Councils and Trusts provide services for children, their families, and county residents. Noreen Dollard is the Senior Policy Analyst of FPI and the Director of Kids Court. She says that while the Children's Service Councils don't directly offer these services themselves, they do it through networks.
4: And the services that they provide are an important part of the ecosystem of supports that includes schools and also municipal and county-funded child and human services. So all of these things work together to support these counties' residents.
2: These organizations get about $900 million a year of state money. But if Amendment 3 passes, they could lose $270 million in the next 2 years. Dollard says it is hard to raise revenue, no matter the kind of organization. For WMNF News, I'm Megan Fair.
1: The Hillsborough County City County Planning Commission voted yesterday to rezone a former portion of a cemetery, raising concerns about disturbance to existing graves. Property owners requested that zoning be modified so they can build residences on a former portion of Woodlawn Cemetery that has no marked graves. Eileen Henderson is the founder of the Cemetery Society, a group that advocates for preservation of burial grounds. She said there may still be bodies underneath the land, according to some inconclusive ground-penetrating radar studies. For Henderson, who is a fifth-generation Tampania, cemetery preservation is personal. She has relatives buried in many Florida cemeteries and remembers buying flowers with her grandmother to bring to all the graves. For a while, she didn't know where her great-grandparents were buried. That was until she started looking into Woodlawn.
5: So in doing this research, when I was trying to save the parcel the first time, lo and behold, we find them. So that headstone actually sits three rows from the Potter's Field, right in front of where they want to develop.
1: The commission voted 6-2 to approve the zoning change, saying it would help create adequate housing supply and that previous studies on the site were conclusive enough to move forward with construction. A newly released report from the Florida Department of Education shows about 600 books were removed, restricted, or discontinued from public schools across Florida last school year. Central Florida Public Media's education reporter, Kayla Kissel, reports that some of the districts are in more rural parts of the state, where advocates say losing access to books can have a bigger impact on students.
6: The removals happened in just 10 of the state's 67 school districts. Three of those are in Central Florida, Orange, Polk, and Sumter counties. Sumter County, which is largely rural outside the village's retirement community, discontinued 22 books. Polk discontinued 32, while Orange discontinued one. The list includes works by Stephen King, Jeanette McCurdy, and Sarah J. Maas, as well as popular titles like Wicked and The Freedom Writer's Diary. In Sumter, the books were reviewed by the district under state laws restricting materials considered sexually explicit explicit or otherwise inappropriate for students.
7: The options are fewer and farther away in rural communities. So removing a book from a school library can have a greater practical effect on whether a young person can obtain it.
6: That's William Johnson, director of PEN America's Florida office, which advocates against book censorship. He says censorship also creates an added burden for rural librarians. The state report includes about 200 more books banned than the previous year. I'm Kayla Kissel in Orlando.
1: Traffic is picking up in portions of I-4 West and I-275 South headed to downtown Tampa. There's a crash backing up traffic on the eastbound stretch of Hillsborough Avenue out by Tampa International Airport. There's a slowdown on the northbound stretch of the Sunshine Skyway Bridge. There's a chance of showers and thunderstorms this afternoon with a high in the mid-90s. Tonight, we'll see occasional showers with a low in the mid-70s. Tomorrow will be windier with a high in the low 90s and a chance for a stray shower or thunderstorm. I'm Valerie Smith with the WMNF News Headlines. 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
0: Thank you, Valerie. This song is for anybody who's been in a touring band.

Mariam from Mali. If you love world music, be sure to check out the Sound Safari tomorrow. I'll be guest hosting the show that's normally hosted by John and Ali. And I'll be guest hosting tomorrow from 6 to 8 p.m. on the WMNF 88.5 and worldwide on the WMNF.org and on the WMNF app. And before my show, Sean Canaan will be sitting in for Nancy and doing the traffic jam. So lots of good things tomorrow, Wednesday on 88.5. Well, here's a couple of songs about scapegoating. Let's get started with Elvis Costello.

That's a beautiful song by Modest Mouse. Blame It on the Tetons. I need a scapegoat now. And we heard Elvis Costello with Blame It on Kane. That's from his debut album, My Aim is True. Modest Mouse, second time I played them today because they're playing Baycare Sound tomorrow. You know, Baycare Sound has a lot of great shows, and they usually figure out who's being targeted for this show, for the show with Blues Traveler and Gin Blossoms. Definitely targeting the 90s crowd, and for the recent Squeeze concert there, they're targeting the 80s crowd. With Modest Mouse, I'd say they're targeting 25 to 45-year-olds. That's mainly who's going to be there. Let me know if you're going to be there. And I'll play you a couple of Baby Boom targeted acts coming to Baycare Sound on Saturday. It's going to be a double bill of John Fogerty and Steve Winwood, two giants of the Baby Boom scene. And we're going to hear them back to back to close out a Tuesday morning show. Thank you for joining us this morning. And I've had a great time, and I've heard from lots of folks. If you'd like to check in the last few minutes of the show, I'd love to hear from you. DJ at WMNF.org, or send a text to 813-433-0885. Here's John Fogerty, one of the many songs he wrote with Creedence Clearwater Revival.

that Steve Winwood, I said that's a baby boom act coming to Bay Care Sound. That's a 1982 song. He had hits in the 80s and 90s, as well as playing for the Spencer Davis group in the 60s, and then Traffic and Blind Faith. So he's got lots of 60s cred, but he's also got hits in the 80s and 90s. So very, very cool. And glad that we could play that for you. And John Fogerty also coming to Bay Care Sound on Saturday. Hey, my name is Randy. I heard from a couple of folks, and from Orlando said she's Gen X and she's going to see Modest Mouse tomorrow night. Congratulations, Anne. You'll have a great time. My name is Randy. Stay tuned for Democracy Now! And then we've got great public affairs today, and then Harrison this afternoon, and then the Lulus, and then the Trip Strip. It's all good on Tuesday, so stick around. And I'll be back tomorrow for the Sound Safari at 6 o'clock with world music on 88.5. I've really been enjoying putting that show together. I'll see you tomorrow evening. This is WMNF Tampa.

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1: 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Hey, it's Tie-Dye Tuesday. Welcome. Welcome, everyone, to the Freak Show. 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

Well, there are some nice traditions to get the freak show started tonight, always with some Beatles stuff. And glad to share with you right there, I Don't Want to Spoil the Party. That was Beatles for Sale, 1964. If I Needed Someone, the Beatles doing Rubber Soul, 1965. And Fixing a Hole, Sgt. Pepper's, 1967. Can't read my own writing sometimes. Isn't that great? Welcome to the Freak Show. It's Tie-Dye Tuesday and lots of great musical traditions to share, including a nice big chunk of Grateful Dead tonight, celebrating one of their founding members' birthdays on today's date. So, and you know what? There was a birthday in my house over the weekend as well. Yeah, it was one of those numbered ones, and that's okay. I'm good with that, you know? Happy to be here and certainly smiling about it. I know some people hide from their birthdays. I'm not one of them, so glad to share it, and thank you everyone that was with us in Sarasota with our musical friend Ship of Fools and Alan Gilman and so many friends, and let's keep that thought going. Friends, that's what we're here for. WMNF, we make new friends. Tie-Dye Tuesday, old friends, new friends. New friends, Stacy and Jupiter. Thanks, Phil in the holler. And old friends. Let's go on a picnic. Let's keep the party going.

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0: Well, I know time won't wait for me anymore. So the Rolling Stones, of course, it's only rock and roll. Their 1974 album. Ahead of that, Little Feat, Paul Bearer, the late, great Paul Bearer, reminding us, you know you're over the hill when your mind makes a promise that your body can't fill. And I love that old folks boogie, Little Feat stuff, Waiting for Columbus recordings. The Allman Brothers Band live, Ain't Wasting Time No More. That was live in Puerto Rico at the Marisol Pop Festival, April 2nd, 1972. And Laura Nero was in there taking us on her picnic, as well as Simon and Garfunkel, old friends. I've been waiting a lot of years on the radio to be able to play that song, so glad I can play it and say it with a smile this time. Hey, it's Tie-Dye Tuesday. It's the Freak Show. My name's Ed Green. 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Let's pause for a moment. And when we come back, lots of great music, including a ticket giveaway for Robin Trower coming up in St. Petersburg. You want to jot down our phone number when you're ready. When we're ready, you'll have the number 813-239-9663. Robin Trower is going to be live at Janice Live on Thursday, September 17th. Coming up, we'll let you know when to call in and try to win some tickets. Next set, though, including, even some Procol Harum in there. Jefferson Airplane, Jesse Colin Young, and Neil Young. But first, let's take care of this.
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0: 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Our membership coming up, our fund drive's coming up, starts on September 22nd. 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We're the first night of our fundraising effort this year, so hoping you will respond to that and share some love back, as you always do with the Freak Show right here on WMNF Tampa. And thinking about the music, that's what we're here for. We are a music show. Certainly glad to play your suggestions. Tonight, we're going to celebrate a birthday. It's the birthday of a founding member of the Grateful Dead, born on September 8th, 1945. And I'm talking about Pigpen, Ron McKernan. That's coming up during our second hour. But let's start off this hour with some live Neil Young. This was recorded in Toronto, January 19th, 1971. If you're like me and you want to know those things.

Well, Surrealistic Pillow came out early in 1967, just before the Summer of Love. Jefferson Airplane's second album. Wow, great stuff there. Marty Balin, who also enjoyed the Freak Show, as you heard there. Thank you so much, Marty Balin. And, of course, we love Jefferson Airplane. Jesse Colin Young, Morning Sun, ahead of that. Song for Julie was that album, 1973. And Neil Young, live at Massey Hall in Toronto, January 19th, 1971. Love and Mind. Nothing like solo Neil sitting at the piano there. So right here on WMNF Tampa, it's Tie-Dye Tuesday on The Freak Show. Thank you all so much, so much for all the kind words you send our way. We are truly a family in so many ways to all of you that listen each and every week. And we do our best to play your request and get them on for you. And again, we are listener-supported radio. We ask much of you sometimes to help us pay that radio bill. But we have something to give back, and that's in the form of tickets. Right here, right now, Robin Trower, the legendary Robin Trower, is playing at Janice Live on Thursday, September 17th. So if you have an email address, and you can go be the first person through at 813-239-9663 that can tell us the name of that great 60s band that Robin Trower played with. And while we're answering your phone calls, here's some Procol Harum. By request. Thank you, John and Mary.

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Congratulations to Eric, our winner for the Robin Trower tickets. Here's some more Procol Harum.

0: Well, there's some Procol Harum by suggestion. It kind of goes perfectly with what we were doing there. Song for a Dreamer from the Broken Barricades album released in 1971. A song written by none other than Robin Trower. And ahead of that, a request for Procol Harum, the title track from their 1969 album called A Salty Dog. And we had a winner for the tickets. Eric, congratulations. Glad you get to go see Robin Trower as a guest of the Freak Show, if you will. And certainly, thanks everyone who tried. It's kind of an amazing amount of energy in a short period of time there when those phones go crazy like that. And we love it. It's nice to be able to share it back. And again, I say thank you to all of you out there. And as mentioned earlier, kind of a special program now, if you will, honoring the legacy of the founding member of the Grateful Dead. His nickname was Pigpen. His name was Ron McKernan. He was born September 8th, 1945, and passed on March 8th, 1973. Quite the bluesman, indeed. The Grateful Dead were a fine, fine blues band in their early days, which a lot of people don't really recognize. And we're going to listen to some acoustic blues, some electric blues, and some good old Grateful Dead songs, all featuring Pigpen Ron McKernan. But before we do that, while I take a moment here, just want to share a couple more things with you that are important.
1: 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Last Grasp. And Obsidian. 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And DJ Jet will be spinning nocturnal tunes all night. 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And we will have vending from Cats, Bats, and Beds and Mel Spells. 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
0: Well, the legend of Pigpen, Ron McKernan, of course, was he died from sclerosis of the liver, however you say that. And he was one that shunned the use of psychedelic drugs and other things of that nature, which is interesting as being a member of the Grateful Dead, people made that assumption. You know, his father was an R&B and a blues disc jockey on the radio in Oakland, California. So from an early age, Pigpen was living the blues, feeling the blues. And we need to share some of that with you right here, right now. So we're going to start off at the Fillmore East in New York City. One place that we cherish and love, hallowed grounds, if you will. And enjoy the ride right here on Tie-Dye Tuesday on The Freak Show as we celebrate Pigpen Ron McKernan.

Gacho on keyboard piano. On drums, we have a vote for male chauvinism, Mr. Bill Kreutzmann. The youngest old-timer I've ever met, Pigpen, on organ.

the erudite, strong backbone of the organization, Mr. Phil Lesh on bass. Very, very useful, ebullient, but a very, very dirty softball player, Mr. Robert Weir on rhythm guitar. If rock and roll was ever going to have a godfather, this one would be Jerry Garcia. Ladies and gentlemen, the great Phil Lesh, yours and mine.

0: All right, there you go. Some wonderful sounds. The Grateful Dead recorded live at what was called the Felt Forum. It's a theater that's underneath Madison Square Garden in New York City. That was December 6th, 1971. Started out with Big Boss Man live at the Fillmore East. And that was on April 26, 1971, celebrating Pigpen, Ron McKernan, right here on The Freak Show tonight. So many great styles of blues, if you will, and rock and roll, and playing that great extra funk, if you will. Great on the keyboards, did some percussion work as well, but not often enough he got to play his acoustic guitar solo on the stage and be in the limelight, so to speak, that way. So I thought what we'd do is go back to the Fillmore East. This is May 15th, 1970, back in New York City. And here's some solo acoustic live Pigpen on just his guitar.
1: Well, she little and she low, right down on the ground. You know, she little and she low, right down on the ground.

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1: Bear, how about this microphone?
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1: Howdy.
4: 1968, Easter, the first group to ever play at the Lovin' in East Grenells Park was the Grateful Dead. They're the one who blessed East Grenells Park. And they're back with us. We basically started off just having a concert with the Grateful Dead, and we wound up with a whole festival. So here they are, the best group in the universe, musician for musician, the dynamic, electronic, Grateful Dead.

0: Thank you.
1: All right, there you go. Pigpen Ron McKernan leading the way with the Grateful Dead. That was live at the Fillmore Auditorium, November 19th, 1966, back. As well as Hard to Handle ahead of that. Nice introduction there. You heard that was on May 23rd, 1969 at the Big Rock Powwow Music Festival. Hence the reference to the hiring the Grateful Dead and ending up with a festival. That was at the Seminole Indian Village in West Hollywood, Florida. Again, May 23rd, 1969, celebrating Pigpen, Ron McKernan, and the good old Grateful Dead right here on tonight's Freak Show. Today was his birthday. Born September 8th, 1945, and he passed on March 8th in 1973. You know, Pigpen was around since day one. He was part of the Zodiacs and Mother McCree's Uptown Jug Champions, he tried to say. And always have that nice little extra goodness to it. So while we pause just for a moment, we got some more Grateful Dead for you. But one thing I need to share with you first.
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1: All right, so we're headed to Lake Tahoe on the California side, and we're going to visit the Kings Beach Bowl live at Kings Beach Lake, of course. And we're going to keep the Pigpen coming at you.

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1: Well, there's a nice track called Empty Pages, live at the Auditorium Theater, Chicago, August 24th, 1971. After Turn On Your Love Light, Kings Beach, Lake Tahoe, California, February 24th, 1968. And we got one more for you to take us on out the door. And I'll say stick around. Dream Clinic is up next after the NPR News headlines. And I'll meet you back here next week. Playing your requests. So have the best week you can, my friends. Keep that light shining. Of course, keep the music playing. And always keep an ear to the Freak Show. The Freak Show loves you and thanks you so much. So we're going to one more visit to the Big Rock Powwow down there in Hollywood on May 24th, 1969 to take us on out. So take care, my friends. Peace and love and music and peace. And more peace.

0: Okay, it's 8:18 in the evening here at WMNF Tampa, and it's time for the Dream Clinic. And I'm Dennis Stone. Brother Tim is over there. Hey, Tim.
1: Hey, everybody. Getting ready to hear some good stuff. I was into the David Crosby there. I was just dreaming away.
0: Man, I'll tell you what, from my old high school days, and I do mean that, Crosby, Stills, Nash & Young almost cut my hair, and that was from Deja Vu. Their second record, 1970. And then, gosh, that wonderful David Crosby album, If I Could Only Remember My Name, from 1971. We heard his story of the cowboy movie. And those albums I can just listen to all the way through. And I've done that so many times.
1: Yep. First you burnt through records, then you burnt through CDs. Now it's on your computer.
0: That's right. Hey, so you know what? Before we move on, I've got some news that I want to let everybody know about. This is my last show for
1: 5 weeks.
0: Don't get excited. I'm coming back.
1: Yeah.
0: For about 5 weeks or so, because my wife Denise and I are taking off on another one of those Northeast USA road trips, seeing all the back roads, the small towns, the historical
1: waterfalls,
0: historical sites, all that cool stuff. Anyway, Tim is going to be holding down the fort, and with help from all the people down here, Teddy the K is here tonight, as a matter of fact. And I want to let you all know that it's not here yet, but in 2 weeks' time, it is going to be the fall membership drive time. And I'm going to be out of town listening on my laptop, and Tim's going to be here with the help of all of our friends, and you too, I hope. So the one thing that I would like to tell you is how easy you make it if you've decided to support the Dream Clinic on WMNF. 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
1: Yeah, it makes a big difference when we know what we're up against, you know, for that one evening in particular, and it lets us play more music instead of talk about it.
0: That's right. It's been, I don't know, 3 or 4 times, even more, in a row where Tim and I are bound and determined. 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Ted, Teddy the K, myself, and Brother Tim will help you figure it out. 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
0: That's right. 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And I'm sure you'll recognize this next one.

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1: 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And Obsidian. 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And DJ Jet will be spinning nocturnal tunes all night. 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

0: Okay, we've got 3 minutes after 9 p.m. here at WMNF Tampa, Lakeland, Sarasota, St. Petersburg, and of course, all over the world. All you people listening at WMNF.org. Well, we heard a long set of Nick Mason's Saucerful of Secrets, and that was a lot of live recordings out there of his show, but this is the legit Live at the Roundhouse 2020. We heard Set the Controls for the Heart of the Sun and A Saucer Full of Secrets. And I got to tell you, man, I'm really impressed with that guy's band and his work, because I'll be honest with you, I never really thought much of, you know, thinking of him when I was thinking of Pink Floyd. I always thought, you know, David Gilmour. But once I heard this, what a band this guy's got together. And the other cool thing about it is all of the stuff that he's playing is the early Floyd before Dark Side of the Moon.
1: Yep. And whole thing about him is he's picking out that early stuff, and it's very enhanced compared to the original albums. You know, they're complex notes, multiple keyboards and whatnot. And
0: well, you've got 50 years worth of practice and, you know, and so forth. But anyway, I really, if you haven't really gotten into that, check that out, man. And a good one to start would be at the Live at the Roundhouse album. It's pretty cool stuff. We've got another hour to go. And we're going to get started with a request that we had. Somebody wanted to hear The Gods of Light Revisited. We've got this Camel on the Road 1972 album where Peter Bardens and Andrew Latimer, I think it was.
1: Yep, some of those guys.
0: Some of those guys, but they were just playing really good stuff back then. So we're going to hear that. And then we've got some more. We're going to get into some Swiss-Italian psychedelic with Brain Ticket, some obscure German stuff with Growing Seeds, and finally, some more Pink Floyd being covered by a current band, RPWL, and the Growing Seeds, and finally, some more Pink Floyd being covered by a current band, RPWL.

0: Hi, this is Miss Julie. Our next week-long membership drive begins at 9 a.m. on Tuesday, September 22nd, and goes through the morning of September 29th. 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Thanks.
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2: This is Tom Scherberger inviting you to join us September 17th at the Commodore in Ybor City for the next edition of Wavemakers Live, WMNF's quarterly speaker series. We will be gathering some of your favorite WMNF news and public affairs hosts to discuss the upcoming midterm elections. A lot will be at stake in November. Control of Congress, control of the state legislature, the governor, the attorney general, the next U.S. senator, and the next mayor of St. Petersburg. I will discuss all of that and more with Mitch Perry, co-host of The Skinny, Donna Davis, co-host of Surly Voices, and Patro Mabili, host of Community Speaks. This is a rare chance to see some of your most popular news and public affairs hosts discussing the November elections and its impact on the nation, the state, and Tampa Bay. Tickets are $10 in advance, $15 day of show. Doors open at 7, and the conversation starts at 7:30. That's September 17th at the Commodore in Ybor City. See you there.

whole nervous system. Takes all that awful nerves away. 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Just goes. Goodbye, nervous. Nervous and jerky, goodbye. Because when I get near a groove, or when a groove gets near me, that's when it starts.

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1: Sweet stuff there from Mr. Carl Verhaeven. He's formerly the lead guitarist of the band Supertramp, covering a killer version of their tune, Take the Long Way Home. That's off of his new CD, Promised Future. And before that, we heard Joanna Connor. She is a blues guitarist out of Chicago, covering the old Blind Faith tune, Can't Find My Way Home. So, a couple of way home tunes to get you in the groove here tonight. Thanks for tuning in and listening. Thanks for Ed doing the Freak Show and Dennis at the Dream Clinic. And I'm here to take you home up to midnight tonight. Appreciate Dennis and Tim sitting in last week, covering for Scott Hopkins and I. And putting on a killer extended jamming Dream Clinic. So I will see what I can do tonight. I got a kind of typical show for you queued up. A bunch of new music in the first hour. Mostly studio stuff and a bunch of live stuff in the second hour. Also fairly new. Stick around. Next set I've got queued up for you is new songs from older bands. It includes a little Jupiter Coyote, a little Bob Seger, and we're going to start it off with some Strawberry Alarm Clock. I'm Not the One on In the Groove.

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0: Hi, this is Miss Julie. Our next week-long membership drive begins at 9 a.m. on Tuesday, September 22nd, and goes through the morning of September 29th. 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Just be in touch. Thanks.
1: Yes, sir. Coming up to be that time of year again, the 22nd. Here, 2 weeks from tonight will be our next membership drive. So, do hope we hear from you that evening. So, the set we just got done with there, the last song we heard was Jupiter Coyote. They're a Georgia band that has started to release new music. They took a bit of time off, but that one, that song about Florida, and that calls out Tampa in particular in the beginning, it's called Weedline. And, of course, I associate that with good fishing, but I'm sure that it is from the lyrics a big part of that song. Jupiter Coyote sounding good. A little laid-back acoustic, just like the song before that was. That was Bob Seger. He's got a new album coming out, and that was a single off of it called Little Jane. I'm not sure. Yeah, Face the Promise is what the album's going to be called. And we started that set off with the Strawberry Alarm Clock, a 60s band that's still got it going. They've got a new album called Where's One, and that tune was called I'm Not the One. And that was still pretty rock and psychedelic kind of sound there from Strawberry Alarm Clock. This is Thor getting you in the groove. Right up till midnight, got one more set of new music queued up for you. And Ajava has released their latest CD, and it's really killer. So I wanted to feature some cuts from it tonight. We tried to get them to come out and do a gig with us, and they had mentioned that they were going to have a CD release party. I think they just got done doing it out at Bayboro Brewing. I was not able to make it down to that, but I was happy when I saw that release out there on all your finer streaming services, or get out and catch a show and listen to the fellas. So what's interesting, when I listen to the CD, it's kind of like an old school side A, side B kind of thing. So we're going to listen to the first two cuts from side A and then the last two from side B. Side A are killer songs, good arrangements, tasty riffs, and side B is just good old in-your-face rock and roll. So I like both, so I couldn't decide. I said, you know, let's listen to a little sampling of both. So we're going to start it off with track one from Ajava's latest Side Quest. This is called Kiwi Kids on In the Groove.

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1: All right, so Killer Ajava there closing out the first hour for us. The last two songs, the Jammin' Side B, as I was describing, was the Sherpa into Sagarmatha. And the first two songs, Side A, first two songs as well off the CD, Kiwi Kids and Lost in the Feeling. Side Quests, this is the name of the latest from Ajava. And as it turns out, I didn't miss that show. That show is coming up. Their album release party is going to be at the Bayboro Brewing Company. And that's going to be on Saturday the 19th. So not this coming Saturday, but the Saturday after that. So fantastic. Do get out and try to see that if you can. I think one of the best bands in the Bay Area right now, Ajava. Quick concert report for you. Wednesday night, Phil Pate always does Witchgrass Wednesdays. He hosts that down at the Ale and the Witch. This Thursday night, the 10th, he's going to be playing at the New World Brewery in his Phil Loops, where he loops all those instruments. That same night at Bayboro, Uncle John's band does their Thursday residency. On into Friday, 9/11, Van Avenue, the Allman Brothers tribute band, is going to be at Skipper's Smokehouse. And the Antique Poets are going to be at Henderson's Live. And Henderson's in South Tampa. Of course, that's Butch Ryan's band with Jimmy Dingle. Saturday the 2nd, Nick Bell's band will be playing at Henderson's. And Morning Dew will be down at Cage Brewing in St. Pete. Sunday the 13th, Scott Elliott's tribute at Skipper Smokehouse that afternoon with the WMNF crew. And then Walker and Gilman will be at Cage Brewing. That's Sunday the 13th. Thursday the 17th, big show at Janice Live. Robin Trower will be jamming out the downtown St. Pete courtyard. Friday the 18th, Joint Chiefs Acoustic at the Ale and the Witch. Saturday the 19th, the Black Honkies at Skipper's, Dead Set Florida at the Cage Brewing, and of course, as I mentioned, Ajava album release party at Bayboro Brewing. Sunday the 20th, WMNF's Dolly Parton tribute will be at Skipper's Smokehouse. Tuesday the 22nd, that's the night of our fundraiser, Rich Sheldon will be at Cage Brewing. On Friday the 25th of September, Galbraith and Company, the Galbraith Sisters and their band down at Katiki Sunset Beach. The 27th, Bonnie Prince Billy, Will Oldham's band will be, or his stage name will be at Bayboro Brewing. And then Wednesday the 30th, Dead Fish Spread at Cage Brewing. That'll do it for the concert report this evening. Be sure to get out and support live music. 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You can get a hold of us here at 813-239-9663. And speaking of concerts, I have a pair of tickets to give away. If you can go see Robin Trower live this Thursday night at Janice, and you can be the first caller in on the line, I'll hook you up with a pair of tickets for that show. 813-239-9663. Let's jam out to a little Government Mule paying their tribute to Frank Beard from ZZ Top when he passed away. This was recorded back in the middle of August. And so check out The Mule doing ZZ Top on In the Groove.

A hurricane can produce a destructive storm surge, even if it doesn't hit the area head on. The National Hurricane Center says storm surge is responsible for 12% of deaths caused by storms, and more than half of them were over the age of 60. WMNF is your trusted source for emergency information. 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

0: very much for taking a short break. We'll see you in a few minutes for another set.
1: Humphreys McGee there, closing out their set at the Friendly Valley Tavern in Peoria, Illinois. That was recorded back on August the 19th. And, of course, they covered ZZ Top's LaGrange and then segued into LaGrange from Der Blütenkot, 17 minutes of it. And then they segued out with just a three-minute jam out there at the end. So Humphreys McGee paying their tribute to ZZ Top. And, of course, LaGrange was off of ZZ Top's third album, Tres Hombres. And then before that, we heard Government Mule did three tunes. Started it off with Just Got Paid. And then they played Nasty Dogs and Funky Kings. And then they closed that set there with Blue Jean Blues. And the Nasty Dog and Funky Kings and Blue Jean Blues were off of their ZZ Top's fourth album, Fandango, which got released in 75, and then Just Got Paid was their sophomore release, Rio Grande Mud. This is Thor getting you in the groove tonight. I want to congratulate Tim Chapey. He won those Robin Trower tickets, longtime Circle of Friends supporter. So good job there, Timothy. Thanks to Sue and others who have emailed and text. Having a great time here with you, bringing you the music this evening, closing out Tie Dad Tuesday. Stick around. First call will be in the house next. Got one little piece of housekeeping here, and then let's get back into the music. So check this out a sec.
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1: Oops. Sorry about that. Next, I want to shift gears and go to some music that was recorded just this past weekend, Labor Day weekend. They had a big festival up in the Adirondacks. They had a bunch of sit-ins. It's a great great lineup. Dogs in a Pile were there. Mo was there. Eggie was there. So we're going to sample a few of the collaborations that came out of that set. We're going to start with Dogs in a Pile, and they have a good professional sax player join them for a tune called My Disguise. So I'll let them introduce their guest. So kick back, relax, freshen up that glass, and enjoy a little Dogs in a Pile on In the Groove.
3: 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Please join me in welcoming Carl Denson to the stage.

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3: Hey, fellas. He's singing the third.
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2: All right, a couple of killer tunes there. Collaborative improvisations. Started that set off with My Disguise, a Dogs in a Pile tune that they had Carl Denson sitting in with them on. That was recorded back on 9/6/26, just this past weekend, at the Adirondack Independence Music Festival. After that, we heard, as you heard them describe there, Mo with Regen Hour and Daniel Donato. That was recorded on the 4th. I think it was Friday night and Sunday night. They're up in Lake George, New York. This is Thor getting you in the groove, jamming out to some killer collabs from Nugs.net. I got one more tune queued up for you that'll take us up to the top of the hour. Tim and First Call are in the house getting ready to rock you out. Then I'm going to leave you with Little Spafford, recorded at Toad's Place in New Haven, Connecticut. And they have sitting in with them the guitarist formerly of Kung Fu, now of Lotus, Tim Palmieri, covering a Pink Floyd tune on In the Groove.

Spafford and Tim Palmieri jamming out Run Like Hell from Toad's Place, New Haven, Connecticut, 8/27/26. 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Stick around for First Call. We'll catch you next week on Freakin' Dreamin' Groovin' Tie-Dye Tuesday.

have gotten way off track. A marriage is about love and honesty and respect, and that's where I leave you for this week's episode. Back next week. Highlight

0: Are they here yet? Are they here yet? 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Am I late?
1: No, they'll be here any minute.
2: Oh, boy, me, then I'll be waiting.
1: No, isn't this exciting? 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
1: 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Today on Discovery Road, we're going to have new music from Todd Snyder, something new from Sarah McLachlan. Florence and the Machine has a new record coming out, as does Robert Plant. You never know what you're going to hear on Discovery Road. It's time to go. Hop in. We're going to head down Discovery Road. We're going to start today's show with one of my favorites of the year from her latest album entitled So Long, Little Miss Sunshine. It's Molly Tuttle with That's Gonna Leave a Mark on Discovery Road.

story short, Dad had nothing left to hide. Spent his whole life serving something that kept him all locked up inside. They thanked him for his service when the army sent him back. He was fighting for his country. They were using him for scraps.

That's a tune called Common Folk, one of two songs released by The Lone Bellow. I do believe there is an album following that. We also heard from the Zac Brown Band, Give It Away. The Zac Brown Band's album has several luminaries joining them, worth checking out. We started things today with one of my faves, Molly Tuttle, and that's going to leave a mark. It is Discovery Road. I'm Louise Coogan. Robert Plant has a brand new release. The full album has just been released this past Friday. It is called Saving Grace. This tune, It's a Beautiful Day Today, from Robert Plant.

This is Discovery Road on WSLR. We just heard from Marshall Crenshaw, believe it or not, singing Burt Bacharach, a tune that was made famous by the Carpenters, of course. Marshall did not call me and ask me if I thought that was a good choice for his new record. The new record is called From the Hellhole, referring to his home studio, I think. And before that, we heard a beautiful tune called Gossamer Wings from Catherine Williams. She was joined by Paul Weller, Neil McCall, and Leo Abrams. Catherine Williams is an English singer-songwriter, an award winner who's made over 14 albums, and we are happy to have this new album entitled Mystery Park. We started things with new music because it's Discovery Road from Robert Plant. Saving Grace is the name of his latest record, and we heard It's a Beautiful Day Today. Thanks for sharing your time with me on this Thursday evening. Back to the music. Her name is Olivia Dean, and this is her second release ever. She was named Breakthrough Artist of the Year by Amazon Music. The album is called The Art of Loving. This tune, Man I Need, new music on Discovery Road.

Okay, so that's not a new song, but it is a new release from Warren Hayes and Derek Trux. Warren decided that these were outtakes from his latest release that were too good to let go. Of course, the classic Melissa. Before that, Steely Dan gave us another classic, Reelin' in the Years. Not all new music, just things that make you feel warm and fuzzy and ready to hear some new music. We heard new music from Olivia Dean, Man I Need, from an album called The Art of Love. It's Discovery Road. I'm Louise Coogan. Here's the latest from Todd Snyder. High, Lonesome, and Then Some on Discovery Road.

something and then some. What might have been was always meant to be. High, lonesome.

Want it me to be what they have. Be decent person, but I'd always been afraid of change.

strain. High, lonesome, and then some.

We started that set of music with new music from Todd Snyder, the title track to his album, High, Lonesome, and Then Some. Margaret Glaspie gave us the Book of Love. Margaret is a young singer-songwriter in New York, recently signed to ATO Records, I believe. She is on her way. She was joined by Madison Cunningham on the tune The Book of Love. And we just heard Larkin Poe, the Lovell sisters, Rebecca and Megan, If God Is a Woman. No argument from me. This is Discovery Road. I'm Louise Coogan, and you found yourself on WSLR. I'd like to remind you that our fall membership drive is starting on the 15th of October. That means the next time we're together will be my day to ask you to support WSLR and all the things that we do here. And even more exciting, it will be my day to be live on stage with Yvette and the Time Travelers. 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More on all that a little later. Right now, here's something brand new from David Mead on Discovery Road. Like

It's Nashville singer-songwriter David Mead. His latest album is called January San Fernando. The tune we just heard, The Shoreditch Local. It is Discovery Road, and this is WSLR LP, 96.5 FM in Sarasota, and WBPV LP, 100.1 FM in Bradenton. Thanks so much for sharing your Thursday evening with me. 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